0: State is targeting our Jewish community.
1: That's Shaban Mahmood, who's announced a public inquiry into the deaths of two men who were killed during a terror attack at Manchester's Heaton Park Synagogue in October last year. He says this will ensure all evidence can be heard, including any sensitive national security material that could not otherwise be fully heard in the coroner's court. The King, Queen and Prince of Wales are due to visit the Welsh village of Aberfan on the 60th anniversary of the disaster that killed 144 people. Next Wednesday, the royals will join survivors and bereaved parents to pay tribute to those that lost their lives when a coal tip collapsed onto the village in 1966. An inquest will be held into the death of murdered schoolboy Harvey Wilgoose after a coroner reversed an earlier decision not to resume her investigation. The 15-year-old was stabbed to death in front of horrified children and teachers at All Saints Catholic High School in Sheffield by Mohammed Umar Khan, who was 15, who took a hunting knife to school. No date has yet been confirmed. The FTSE 100 made a strong start to the week on Monday as investors shrugged off rising oil prices and eyed key earnings and economic data later in the week. And Coventry City picked up their first home victory in the Premier League for 25 years with an emphatic 4-1 win over Newcastle United. That's the latest from Radio News Hub. I'm Jules Eastbridge.
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3: 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And here comes another hour of your favourite music. Your favourite music. 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
2: You probably think you're pretty good at multitasking behind the wheel. 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
3: Kemi Badenoch has criticised Andy Burnham's interest in establishing closer ties with the EU. In a Commons address, the Prime Minister told MPs a closer relationship could help control immigration and boost growth, although the Conservative leader suggested Burnham's contradicting himself when he said he wouldn't focus on Brexit and old arguments.
4: He's told them everything and they haven't even started. Unbelievable. Over the weekend, on the Rest is Politics podcast, he implied that the referendum result was illegitimate because of Russian interference. Where has this come from?
3: The Home Secretary Siobhan Mahmood announced a public inquiry which will examine the deaths of 2 men who were killed during a terror attack at Manchester's Heaton Park Synagogue last year.
5: On that awful day in October of last year, as our Jewish community celebrated Yom Kippur, 2 brave men, Melvin Kravitz and Adrian Dobie, lost their lives and 3 others were seriously injured. What happened that day must be fully understood.
3: She says the inquiry will ensure all evidence can be heard, including any sensitive national security material that could not otherwise be fully heard in the coroner's court. Next week, the King, Queen and the Prince of Wales are due to visit the Welsh village of Aberfan. The trip marks the 60th anniversary of the disaster when a coal tip collapsed onto the village, killing 144 people, including 116 children. They will visit the Aberfan Memorial Garden and the Aberfan and Merthyrvale Community Centre before William visits a primary school to unveil the Aberfan Memorial Tree. After a coroner reversed an early decision not to resume her investigation, an inquest will be held into the death of murdered schoolboy Harvey Wilgoose. Sheffield Coroner's Court say a date has not yet been fixed. The 15-year-old was stabbed to death in front of horrified children and teachers at All Saints Catholic High School in Sheffield. Monday saw a strong start to the week for the FTSE 100 as investors shrugged off rising oil prices and eyed key earnings and economic data later in the week. And Coventry City made it back-to-back wins in the Premier League with a 4-1 home win against Newcastle United. It was the first home victory in the Premier League for the Sky Blues in 25 years. That's the latest from Radio News Hub. I'm Jules Eastbridge.
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8: Kemi Badenoch criticised Andy Burnham's interest in building a closer relationship with the EU.
9: It's not just that the EU are tough negotiators. He has already revealed his entire negotiating hand. He has just blurted out everything he wants in this statement. As a former trade secretary, this is not how you conduct negotiations.
8: Her comments came from the House of Commons, where Andy Burnham insisted the status quo is not good enough for Britain. The Prime Minister announced a date for the UK-EU summit next month, where he's believed to be pushing for new post-Brexit deals. Meanwhile, the Home Secretary has also addressed the House of Commons.
10: The threat posed to our Jewish community shows us how the lines are increasingly blurring between extremism and state threats. We know the Iranian state is targeting our Jewish community.
8: Shabana Mahmood announced a public inquiry into the deaths of two men who were killed during a terror attack in October of last year at Manchester's Heaton Park Synagogue. She says this will ensure all evidence can be heard, including any sensitive national security material that could not otherwise be fully heard in a coroner's court. The King, Queen and the Prince of Wales are due to visit the Welsh village of Aberfan on the 60th anniversary of the disaster that killed 144 people. Next Wednesday, the Royals will join survivors and bereaved parents to pay tribute to those that lost their lives when a coal tip collapsed onto the village in 1966. Almost £750,000 in compensation has been awarded to more than 120 midwives and maternity staff who are exposed to high levels of nitrous oxide. The Royal College of Midwives say staff at the Basildon University Hospital were exposed between 2021 and 2023 due to poor ventilation on the maternity unit and leaking gas lines. The FTSE 100 made a strong start to the week on Monday as investors shrugged off rising oil prices and eyed key earnings and economic data later in the week. And Arsenal at home tonight in the Champions League taking on Lille. Manchester United are away in Spain to take on Atletico Madrid. That's the latest from Radio News Hub. I'm Jules Eastbridge.
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2: Kemi Badenoch criticised Andy Burnham's interest in establishing closer ties with the EU. In the address in the House of Commons, the Prime Minister told MPs a closer relationship could help to control immigration and boost growth. Although the Conservative leader suggested Burnham's contradicted himself when he said he wouldn't focus on Brexit and old arguments.
3: He's told them everything and they haven't even started. Unbelievable. Over the weekend, on the Rest is Politics podcast, he implied that the referendum result was illegitimate because of Russian interference. Where has this come from?
2: The International Monetary Fund say UK households are set to face a sharper rise in inflation than previously forecast as the conflict in the Middle East propels food and energy costs higher. Inflation is expected to slow to 2.8% for next year, but this is still significantly higher than the 2.4% rate previously forecast by the IMF. The Home Secretary Shabana Mahmood announced a public inquiry which will examine the deaths of two men who were killed during a terror attack at Manchester's Heaton Park Synagogue in October of last year.
4: On that awful day in October of last year, as our Jewish community celebrated Yom Kippur, two brave men, Melvin Kravitz and Adrian Dobie, lost their lives and three others were seriously injured. What happened that day must be fully understood.
2: She says the inquiry will ensure all evidence can be heard, including any sensitive national security material that could not otherwise be fully heard in the coroner's court. She went further to say that security arrangements for high-profile public figures, including politicians and royals, will be reviewed urgently after the killing of Anne Widdecombe and other recent events. Next week, the King, Queen and the Prince of Wales are due to visit the Welsh village of Aberfan. The trip marks the 60th anniversary of the disaster when a coal tip collapsed onto the village, killing 144 people, including 116 children. And in the Champions League, it's action tonight for Manchester United in Spain, who are away to take on Atletico Madrid. Arsenal are at home with the French side Lille, making the trip to the Emirates. That's the latest from Radio News Hub. I'm Jules Eatbridge.
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3: Emmy Baynogos criticised the Prime Minister's interest in building a closer relationship with the European Union.
4: It's not just that the EU are tough negotiators. He has already revealed his entire negotiating hand. He has just blurted out everything he wants in this statement. As a former trade secretary, this is not how you conduct negotiations.
3: Her comments came in a comment session where the Prime Minister insisted the status quo is not good enough for Britain. Andy Burnham also announced a date for the UK-EU summit next month, where he's believed to be pushing for new post-Brexit deals. In the House of Commons session, the Home Secretary also addressed MPs.
5: The threat posed to our Jewish community shows us how the lines are increasingly blurring between extremism and state threats. We know the Iranian state is targeting our Jewish community.
3: Shabana Mahmood announced a public inquiry into the deaths of two men who were killed in a terror attack at Manchester's Heaton Park Synagogue in October last year. She says this will ensure all evidence can be heard, including any sensitive national security material that could not otherwise be heard fully in the coroner's court. UK households are set to face a sharper rise in inflation than previously forecast as the conflict in the Middle East propels food and energy costs higher. That's according to the International Monetary Fund. The Vatican says Pope Leo has been admitted to hospital today ahead of surgery to remove a lung nodule, providing an unusual level of transparency about papal health under the US pontiff. The surgery will require a week-long recovery in hospital, and the Vatican has cancelled all Leo's appointments through until the 20th of October. In a bid to protect a historic base from climate change on Antarctica, a new team has been deployed to the icy continent. This is year two of the UK Antarctic Heritage Trust's three-year mission to preserve Britain's first permanent base there, Base A in Port Lockroy. And this evening, all four of the home nations are in action in qualifying for next year's Women's World Cup, which is taking place in Brazil. That's the latest from Radio News Hub. I'm Jules Eastbridge.
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0: It's just after 5 o'clock on Tuesday morning. 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
1: Here's Alex, turning at a junction. 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
2: UK households will see a sharper rise in inflation than previously forecast. The International Monetary Fund says that the conflict in the Middle East continues to push up food and energy costs. It also means that economic growth is set to slow down next year. The IMF also say that the situation could be further amplified by extreme weather, cyber attacks, and attacks on energy infrastructure. US actor RJ Mitty, best known for his role as Walter Jr. in Breaking Bad, has died at the age of 35. He rose to fame playing Bryan Cranston's on-screen son in the series, using his platform to advocate for disability rights from his experience living with cerebral palsy. Cranston wrote on social media that he loved him and thoroughly enjoyed being with him. Historical gender biases in medicine persist. That's what researchers say, as they find women with autoimmune conditions face longer diagnosis waits and are more likely to be told their symptoms are psychological. Dr. Melanie Sloan from the University of Cambridge and the University of East Anglia says it can sometimes take months or years before a diagnosis becomes clear.
3: One of the biggest problems we have is the amount of damage these diagnosis do to patients in the long term. So their trust in doctors, their self-esteem. Some really sad stories about people who say their lives are completely ruined from these types of misdiagnosis.
2: Foreign Secretary Ed Miliband says we must stand shoulder to shoulder with Ukraine in a call with his American counterpart. It's after Donald Trump claimed that Vladimir Putin wanted a peace deal more than Volodymyr Zelensky. And a 71-year-old is preparing to compete at this year's Miss Great Britain beauty pageant. Anne-Marie Harper, also known as Glamourgran, is set to make history as the oldest Scottish contender to reach the national final in the pageant's 81-year history.
4: I'll call it a vision, but this is something that I believe is meant to be. And if I'm helping people, that's really what I'm all about.
2: The Classic is open to women aged 45 and over, meaning she'll be pitted against rivals up to 26 years her junior. For On Radio News Hub, I'm Frankie Hersine.
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6: It's just after 6 o'clock on Tuesday morning. And here comes another hour of your favourite music. Your favourite music. With Andy Green on the station that loves you.

It's your favourite music on a Tuesday morning with Sabrina Carpenter's Bad Chem at 8 minutes past six. This is Banbury FM. I'm Andy Green. Good morning. It's Tuesday the 13th of October and we start pretty much as we finished yesterday. Grey and damp. Although it is going to improve as the day goes on today. Sunny spells later. Highs up to 18 degrees. Although the wind's going to make that feel more like 13. Do you remember when we were hoping for a little bit of wind so it would take it down from the mid-30s? No. If it goes much lower, it'll be taking a stand into single digits. We'll be there soon, won't we? Anyway, yes, today is the big day for setting up Banbury Fair, or as I like to put it, the day where parents think the question coming soon will be, when are we going to Banbury Fair? And the kids are thinking, how much can I extort out of my parents this year? Anyway, more on Banbury Fair set up in just a few moments' time. In excess.

Don't Let Go, Love. You're listening to Banbury FM. Thanks for switching us on this morning. Now, Banbury Fair begins tomorrow and the fairground rides will start setting up today. Road closures are now in force on Bridge Street. So this is coming up towards the Town Hall, isn't it? In the Marketplace, the High Street and Broad Street. So bear that in mind. The fair will run until Saturday evening, so those roads will remain closed until Sunday morning. And as far as the fair is concerned, Town Mayor Councillor Mark Cherry and the Chair of Tyrrell District Council, that's Councillor Nigel Simpson, will perform the official opening at 4 tomorrow afternoon. I think some of the little rides do start slightly before that, but if you are down there tomorrow, they do this thing, and Mark obviously was town mayor a couple of years ago, so I was there with him when he did it last time. But they give you a golden key, and whichever rides Mark touches with the golden key, the kids get a free go on that. And there was a huge bunch of teenagers following Mark round, and he kept touching all the little rides, and they're going, "No, not that one, mate." But he was giving the little kids a go, and then eventually he got to this one that throws you around all over the place. And the kids, he touched that, and this whole entourage of kids that have been following around, they all disappeared straight onto that. And I think Mark went on it as well, although he was made to take his mayoral chains off, lest they got flung into the air and landed on the top of the NatWest Bank, which would have been an interesting little way to end the day, wouldn't it? Anyway, Banbury Fair starting tomorrow, road closures in force from today. You have been warned. Here's Joel Corrie and Emily.

0: It's Cat Eye and Animal playing on Banbury's radio station. We're Banbury FM. 11 days to go now to the start of half term. That's the week after next, isn't it? Are you going anywhere? Got any plans? Maybe it's a holiday. Lots of people go away for the autumn half term break because it's kind of like the final opportunity to have a bit of a break before the Christmas rush, which will certainly be into the full swing of by the time we come back from half term. Today, we've got some football lined up this evening. Banbury United are away, taking on Peterborough Sports, so best of luck to them. And the weather, it's a little bit of a damp and grey start, but it is going to turn brighter with sunny spells later and highs up to 18 degrees. And playing here in just a moment, it's a tune from The Corrs, after the headlines with Frankie now, just before 6:30.
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2: UK households will see a sharper rise in inflation than previously forecast. The International Monetary Fund says the conflict in the Middle East continues to push up food and energy costs. Foreign Secretary Ed Miliband says we must stand shoulder to shoulder with Ukraine in a call with his American counterpart. It's after Donald Trump claimed that Vladimir Putin wanted a peace deal more than Volodymyr Zelensky. Historical gender biases in medicine persist. That's what researchers say, as they find women with autoimmune conditions are more likely to be told their symptoms are psychological. Dr. Melanie Sloan says diagnosis can sometimes take years.
3: One of the biggest problems we have is the amount of damage these diagnoses do to patients. So their trust in doctors, their self-esteem. Some really sad stories about people who say their lives are completely ruined.
2: And US actor RJ Mitty, best known for his role as Walter Jr. in Breaking Bad, has died at the age of 34. Bryan Cranston wrote on social media that he loved him and thoroughly enjoyed being with him. From Radio News Hub, I'm Frankie Hersine.
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from Alex Warren and Eternity playing on Banbury's radio station. It's Banbury FM on a Tuesday morning if you've just woken up. A little bit of a damp start today, but sunny spells coming in later. Highs of 18 degrees around the area. And if you were listening yesterday morning, we were talking about how one in four single adults have said goodbye to dating apps in the hope of meeting a potential partner in real life. But it's not always guaranteed, because apparently singletons have turned their backs on the old ways of doing it, and so now aren't in practice at knowing the signs. You see, that old swiping left and swiping right, which I have to put my hand up, I've never got involved in that. My friend has. She said I've done it a couple of times. I've never really asked her how it went. I don't like to inquire too much. But anyway, she did mention the fact that she has done the old swipe left and swipe right. But have you ever done it? What do you think? See, I think people touch up their photos on those things, don't they? And they say they've got better jobs than they actually have. You know, I run a large strategic distribution centre, which means they collect the stuff from the back of the warehouse and then take it out the front and put it on the shelves at Tesco. that kind of thing, yeah? It's nothing against it, but it's just the way they blow out of all proportion. And back in the day, and I mentioned this yesterday, the way you did it, you went into Banbury, or you went to one of the local pubs. Maybe you ended up Churchill's nightclub. And if you could manage to get from one side of the room to the other without sticking to the carpet on the way, you might meet somebody nice, if you could see them through the smoke. But that's how it's done in the old days. And the signs as to whether they liked you, well, you didn't get smacked when you started speaking to them. The perfect date for 35% is a drive to a scenic location. 44% would be more likely to agree to an adventure-style date rather than a traditional dinner and drinks. I think that's because you don't have to talk to them, do you? You can just be screaming your head off going down a zip wire or something, rather than screaming your head off when you got home because of the cost of the meal that you had to pay for somebody that you're not planning to see ever again. Yeah? Anyway, if you are still swiping left and right, good luck. And if you are off out into town to meet somebody, good luck to you as well.

It's Bobby Brown, and Two Can Play That Game, playing on Banbury's radio station. You're listening to Banbury FM, 13 minutes to 7. We'll go through what we found in the papers that we're going to talk about this morning. We won't be, by the way, talking about whether Harry and Meghan are on their way back to America, which some of the papers have been surmising over for the last couple of days. I don't know whether they've settled in locally. They've certainly not been into the village shop for where they live, and I'm not going to name where it is. Although I'm not entirely sure that people don't know where it is now anyway, but they haven't been into the village shop, or at least if they have been in the village shop staff are not alluding to it, because I did ask. But, yes, could be going back to America, apparently. More on what's in the papers that we are going to talk about today, coming up in about 5 minutes' time. Ahead of that, we've got over the next few weeks a number of our local Amdram groups got shows on. The first is coming up this weekend when the Cropperty Harlequins present Pin Money, a saucy comedy about downtrodden housewives who take on a new job selling Anne Summers type products. It's a racy production, which is only suitable for the over 18s. I love they're doing this up at Cropperty. Shows are on Friday and Saturday evening. All the details on the events guide at banburyfm.com. Good one, Cropperty Harlequins. Love it. Come and move it.

Cyndi Lauper and I Drove All Night. This is Banbury FM. Coming up on Breakfast this morning, we're going to be talking about how 1 in 10 of us have given up on complaining about poor customer service because it's no longer worth the effort. I tend to concur. I had a terrible service the other day from NatWest Bank. In fact, over the last month, the service I've had from NatWest Bank has been diabolical. And I'm not talking about the local branch, not the people there. It's the people in the call centre. Absolutely blooming awful. We'll talk about that later this morning. Get that off my chest. Brit's most memorable friendship moments. What are they? I've got a list here. An Australian influencer has divided couples after revealing the intimate bathroom items her and her husband share. I'm not sure I want to know. We'll talk about that. And a new declaration for who has won the World Conquer Championships. And I'm quite shocked this has happened because it happened over in Oundle, over in Northamptonshire. And we thought it wasn't going to happen this year, but they've gone ahead with it without telling us. I shall tell you what happened at that as we go through the morning this morning here at Banbury FM, where the news at 7 follows Stella Lefty.

0: Welcome to Tuesday morning then, with Stella Lefty's Boston playing on Banbury FM, where Frank is here with the news headlines at 7 in just a few moments' time. And then after that, a song that when the group sang it on Top of the Pops, they got a model in to sing the lead vocals. She didn't actually sing it on the song because the song was all sampled, but she was there miming to this song. But unfortunately, she had trouble miming because she was actually French and didn't speak English, which made it difficult for her. It's okay. The camera moved with great speed on Top of the Pop, so you couldn't see what was going on. That song on the way in just a moment.
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12: Food and energy costs are set to rise further still, with households facing a sharper rise in inflation than previously thought. That's the warning from the International Monetary Fund. They say the conflict in the Middle East is continuing to push up energy prices. They added things like cyber attacks or extreme weather could make the situation even worse. US actor Bryan Cranston says he's in deep despair over the death of his on-screen son, RJ Mitty. The 34-year-old's death was announced by his representatives last night. He rose to fame in the hit series Breaking Bad, but used his platform to advocate for disability rights. Cranston says he never allowed his cerebral palsy to be an excuse for anything. Women with autoimmune conditions are more likely to be told their symptoms are psychological in comparison to men. They also face longer waits for diagnosis. Experts from the University of Cambridge and the University of East Anglia say the research shows that historical biases in medicine still exist. Dr. Melanie Sloan is one of those researchers.
13: Doctors aren't intentionally setting out to harm patients. And autoimmunity is really hard to diagnose. There are systemic problems. So, for example, there's less research on women, there's less funding for women's health. And I think the question everyone wants to know is this related to misogyny?
12: Andy Burnham has been accused of unpicking the original Brexit deal after announcing a key summit with the EU next month. The two sides will aim to sign a new food and drink agreement, a youth mobility scheme and a pact on emissions trading. But Conservative Party leader Kemi Badenoch accused the PM of showing his hand before negotiations begin. And Glamorgan is getting ready to become the oldest Scottish finalist in the Miss Great Britain pageant. Anne-Marie Harper is 71 years old and says people of any age can do wonderful things.
14: Miss Great Britain for me is something that a lot of people seem to think it's all about beauty. And it is about beauty. But Miss Great Britain is very, very, very, very much about helping people.
12: She'll compete in the Miss Great Britain Classic competition this week. That's the latest from Radio News Hub. I'm Frankie Hersine.
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There's OMC and How Bizarre on Banbridge Radio Station. Welcome to Tuesday. I'm Andy Green. It's the 13th of October, the day before Banbury Fair gets up and running. 18 days to Halloween and 73 sleeps to you know what. Still far, far too far away to mention it here at Banbury FM, to be honest with you. Today's weather, I will mention that, because we start the day in the same vein that we finished yesterday, damp. Oh, it was right misty yesterday, wasn't it? Really, that fine mist that really gets into your clothes and makes you feel damp for the rest of the day. Sunny spells coming later today, though, highs of 18 degrees, although it won't feel that warm because the wind chill will take it down a little bit. Now, I am quite shocked over at Oundle, over in Northamptonshire, just over the border. They held the World Conquer Championships last weekend, and I'm surprised this happened because I thought they were struggling to find conkers that were big enough. But they've gone ahead anyway. Whether this was just an opportunity to keep people away, so they kept all the conkers they got, I've no idea. But anyway, a 28-year-old woman has been declared the new World Conquer Champion, despite having supposedly never played a single game in her life. Frankie Hooper from London defeated the men's winner Simon Griffiths at the grand final, and the former champion Fee Aylmore at the women's final on Sunday. Ms. Hopper said, "I've not played conkers before and certainly not entered a conquer petition ever before. So this is amazing. I'm dressed as a tiger because my boyfriend supports Leicestershire Tigers." It's still very bizarre, isn't it? She turns up dressed as a tiger, claims to have never played before, and then is named the new World Conquer Champion. Very bizarre. It's the 59th time they've run this competition. And the runner-up, Mr. Griffiths, who's from Stamford, said, "My wife is never gonna hear the end of this. I'm going to have to change my name, I think. What, being beaten by a woman playing conkers?" I don't know. Thing is, when they're playing conkers, what I want to know is, after they take a shot, do they go, "A finger of fudge is just enough to give your kids a treat"? And you've got to be of a certain age to understand what that is all about.

Collins plays on Banbury FM Breakfast, where it's now 90 minutes past 7. The Catherine House Hospice Santa Fun Run is back this year. After a rest last year, it returns to the North Oxfordshire Academy on Sunday the 6th of December. Now, the event this year will be a bit different, as there's no set difference. You'll have an hour to run or walk as far as you want, whether that's 1 or 100 laps, or even more. 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Every step will help raise vital funds for Catherine House. 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Who has those? And sign up by following the link on the events guide of our website at banburyfm.com. Love the Santa Fun Run. Always a great event. So well organised by the Catherine House Hospice team as well. Here's Jamie Miller.

Stars playing on Banbury FM. A reminder, we've got the road closures in force now for Banbury Fair, which is setting up through the day today. So that's Bridge Street, the Marketplace, and the High Street and Broad Street all around that part of town, all closed off. Bridge Street over the lights going in the other direction up towards Grimsbury, that's obviously still open, but I think

0: can get in as far as the bus station, and then that's it, all closed off from there. I'll tell you more about Banbury Fair a bit later on this morning. Ahead of Banbury Fair starting tomorrow, this evening we've got a footy game for Banbury United. The Puritans are away against Peterborough Sport. And we start with a little bit of a damp start around the area. Sunny spells coming later. Highs up to 18 degrees today. And stick around for Level 42 after the headlines with Frankie at 7:30.
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2: Food and energy costs are set to rise further still, with households facing a sharper rise in inflation than previously thought. That's the warning from the International Monetary Fund. They say the conflict in the Middle East is continuing to push up prices. US actor Bryan Cranston says he's in deep despair over the death of his on-screen son, RJ Mitty. The 34-year-old's death was announced by his representatives last night. Andy Burnham's been accused of unpicking the original Brexit deal after announcing a key summit with the EU next month. The two sides will aim to sign a new food and drink agreement, a youth mobility scheme, and a pact on emissions trading. And a glamour grand is getting ready to become the oldest Scottish finalist in the Miss Great Britain pageant. And Marie Harper is 71 years old and says people of any age can do wonderful things.
3: A lot of people seem to think it's all about beauty. And it is about beauty, but Miss Great Britain is very, very, very, very much about helping people.
2: She'll compete at the Miss Great Britain Classic competition this week. From Radio News Hub, I'm Frankie Hairsign.
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on Banbury FM Breakfast this morning. Really appreciate you supporting Banbury's truly local radio station, and do spread the word and tell your friends where they can find us. We very much appreciate that. Natalie and Brulee there. That is Torn. A little bit of a damp start. Sunny spells coming later. 18 is the official high, though it will feel a bit more like 15 because of the wind chill. Have you got a most memorable friendship moment? Apparently not laughing whilst you're getting told off, you and your mate together. You know when you've got that bit where your lips start to tremble and you look at each other and you think, I can't look at you anymore because I'm going to laugh. When you're getting told off. Have you been in that situation? Going to festivals together and your first group holiday together. These are amongst the most memorable friendship moments in our lives, according to a study of 2,000 adults. 6 out of 10 said their most cherished adventures with friends came as a result of plans taking an unexpected turn rather than going to according to plan. And about half of people said weird, wonderful and unexpected adventures brought them closer, creating memories which would last forever. Other top memorable friendship moments included helping someone through a breakup, trying an activity you've never done before, and even pulling an all-nighter. I can't think off the top of my head for one of these moments, but I know they've been there. I know there are things that have happened where, for weeks afterwards, and even every time you meet up with somebody that you haven't seen for a while, they go, do you remember when we did that? And it is those funny moments, isn't it? The hilarious moments that just cement your friendship. And it's never the planned stuff. I think that you have to be a little bit off the wall and willing to go with the flow. And there are some people, aren't there, that like everything to be specifically at a certain time. You know, we do this and we do that and we do the other and we've got to go now. And I know that I'll sometimes say, oh, don't worry about that, just forget it. Oh, no, we can't. And I think that probably if you just let your hair down and let it go, like, you know, have an extra half an hour in bed this morning. The boss won't mind. Please don't say I've said that. Please go in there. Don't have an extra half hour in bed. I don't want the litigation.

0: John Parr and St. Elmo's Fire. 10 to 8 now on Banbury FM. Now, Banbury Train Station is one of 20 stations which have been shortlisted in a competition to find the World Cup of Stations 2026. The competition celebrates the stations creating connections that matter, and the judges noted Banbury Station as a gateway where the town can see itself and visitors feel invited to explore. But here's the question: can Banbury Station win? That's all down to a public vote, and until the end of tomorrow, we are competing against three other stations in our region. The winner of that progresses to the final, with the overall winner announced next week. So this isn't going to be something that lasts forever. We need you to vote, and we need you to get voting for Banbury Station now, because literally it'll all be done and dusted by this time next week. So we need to, just in the next couple of days, get through this first round against the three other people in our region. You can find the link to cast your vote on the news pages of our website at banburyfm.com. Come on, let's get Banbury Train Station up there into the winning station for the World Cup of Stations 2026. Right, today's weather, a little bit of a damp start, sunny spells coming later, highs of 18 degrees, and right now is a roundup from the world of showbiz.
1: The composer for last year's film Hamlet will receive the Ivor Novello Award for Innovation in recognition of his unmistakable originality and influence. Max Richter will receive the award in person next month during the Ivor's Composer Awards in recognition of his impact in contemporary classical composition. His score for the film received widespread critical acclaim and secured nominations at the Oscars, Golden Globes and the BAFTA Film Awards. Only Fools and Horses star Gwyneth Strong says she got so many letters from women after the show's miscarriage storyline aired. Strong played Cassandra Trotter in the series, where her character suffered a miscarriage in a 1996 episode that left her and partner Rodney heartbroken. She says the show's creator John Sullivan was a very sensitive writer and very brave to put that into what is essentially a sitcom. A 1970s prison sitcom will return to the stage in a new adaptation. The TV comedy follows the life of Norman Stanley Fletcher as he serves a 5-year term for burglary and navigates life inside HMP Slade alongside his cellmate Lenny Godber and prison officer Mr. Mackay.

0: It's your truly local radio station on a Tuesday morning with Banbury FM with Heart and These Dreams. My name's Andy Green. It's a damp start to the day today. Sunny spells later, highs of 18 degrees. And with less than 2 weeks to the start of half term and less than 24 hours to go until those fair rides are all set up in Banbury Town Centre, we're going to crack on through your Tuesday morning. Frankie's got the news headlines at 8 to come. Next up in terms of the tunes, I've got Alexander Nesta Hadaway. We just go by his surname, though. You'll hear him after we get to sing along with Tuesday morning's Banbury Breakfast song. That's next.
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10: UK households will see a sharper rise in inflation than previously forecast. The International Monetary Fund says the conflict in the Middle East continues to push up food and energy costs. It also means that economic growth is set to slow down next year. The IMF say the situation could be further amplified by extreme weather or cyber attacks. Women are more likely than men to be told their symptoms are psychological when they go to the doctors with autoimmune disease. According to researchers from the universities of Cambridge and East Anglia, women also face longer waits for diagnosis compared with men. Dr. Melanie Sloan is one of the experts.
11: To overcome it, sometimes you just need to have a voice. We had lots of patients saying, I've still got so much anger and hurt inside me from that doctor telling me, sometimes many years ago, you've got too many symptoms for this not to be hypochondria. So it's offering patients. So for the doctors, they don't have a huge amount of time, but just to say to the patients, I believe you. I'm sorry this happened in the past.
10: US actor Rajay Mitty, best known for his role as Walter Jr. in Breaking Bad, has died at the age of 34. He rose to fame playing Bryan Cranston's on-screen son on the series, using his platform to advocate for disability rights from his experience living with cerebral palsy. Classroom screens could be causing harm to children's physical health. That's the warning from more than 150 clinicians today. They've described the lack of any child-focused health scrutiny as a serious safeguarding concern. Around £900 million a year is spent on so-called ed tech in English schools, but there's no requirement to show it's safe. And would you compete in a beauty pageant? Well, one 71-year-old says age is no barrier for her as she competes in the final of Miss Great Britain.
12: An MD that knows Glamour Granan knows I'm quite popular on social media because I do a lot of wee tricks and different things and I make people smile and that's what it's all about.
10: Anne-Marie Harper is set to break records as the oldest Scottish contender in the pageant. The so-called Glamour Gran will be pitted up against rivals 26 years younger than her as she competes in the classic category. That's the latest from Radio News Hub. I'm Frankie Hairsign.
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2: We're gonna ride, ride, ride, ride, ride till we fall. They say we got no future at all.

past eight. It's Banbury FM with Jonas Blue and Rise. Good morning. I'm Andy Green. Hopefully your Monday was a good one. I mentioned just before 8 o'clock, we're counting down towards the start of half term, which is the back end of next week on Friday, isn't it? I think there might be a couple of schools with inset days, but generally the final day of this half term is next Friday on next week. And then it's a week off for many people. Heading off on holiday is what they're looking forward to. Next stop after that is You Know What. And the weather has changed, hasn't it? And it's gone to Banbury fair weather for sure yesterday. Damp to start today, sunny spells later, highs of 18 degrees. Now, in the papers, this is an interesting one. I've got my own personal story to talk about this in a minute. But more than 1 in 10 Brits have given up on complaining about poor customer service because it's no longer worth the effort, according to a study. This is terrible. This says how bad things have got. 1 in 6 people have come to expect a bad customer experience, and 14% feel there's no point in kicking up a fuss. So according to a study, around a quarter of customers shy away from making a complaint in fear of dealing with a chatbot, while the average Brit spends 38.2 minutes on hold waiting to speak to an advisor before giving up. The survey of 2,000 adults in the UK also found that a quarter of people believed firms used to take complaints more seriously and that the complaints process has been deliberately made more difficult. Do you know, I completely concur with all of this. So I've been having a number of issues, and one of them is with the NatWest Bank. Now, can I at this point, before I say anything about the NatWest Bank, I'm not talking about the branch in Banbury by the Town Hall. It's not the staff there. I've had nothing to do with them. I don't know. But I have taken over as the treasurer or something, and I have to look after the bank account, therefore. So we filled in a form, and this is all done online, and you fill in the form saying, please add me as a signatory and take this other person off as a signatory, and here's a third person who can sign off this detail. Well, that was submitted. I got an email back telling me that the other two signatories had also signed the form, so you think it's going to progress, and it says it'll take 7 to 10 working days. So I left it 2 weeks, because 10 working days, I thought, they're not going to count Saturday and Sunday. Left it 2 weeks, then I called back in, and I got a chatbot thing, and oh my god, I don't want to speak to this machine because the machine can't answer the question. So eventually, after going round and round and round for about 10 minutes, I finally got put through to somebody, and I had to wait 20 minutes for them to answer the phone. So we've been on the phone half an hour, and then somebody answers the phone and basically says, oh yeah, oh, it looks like it's just been cancelled. And so why? And they gave me some guff about why it had been cancelled. So we had to start it back up again. Well, that was at the start of September. And this is still going backwards and forwards. And they are absolutely hopeless. I really lost my rag with them on Friday. And I said, this is ridiculous. Because they're just awful. And I said to them, I'm going to complain. And I want your complaints procedure. And they very quickly said, oh, here's our complaints procedure. And if you click the link, it takes you into an automated thing. So the way I'm going to complain is I'm going to get the chief executive's address, a name and address, and write to them at NatWest head office. I'm going to write private and confidential on the envelope, because that means it'll only be opened by them. And I'm going to copy Sean Woodcock, our MP. I'm going to copy the Financial Services Authority, because I think that NatWest Bank are doing a diabolical job, and I think the FSA should look into it. And anybody else I can think of. Maybe Serena in the news team here. But it's so annoying. And you think, why are these things so complicated? Was it always like this, or has it got worse recently? I need to go and have a sit down. Here's Culture Club.

On Banbury FM, it's 8:22 with Adela and Ain't In Lay there. Now, Banbury Fair arrives in town today. Because of this, there are a number of road closures in Banbury Town Centre. So, Bridge Street, In the Marketplace, the High Street and Broad Street all closed. This is Bridge Street, the side up to Banbury Town Hall, not the side that goes to Grimsbury. But that bit from just after the bus station is all going to be closed up there. The fair will run until Saturday evening, so those roads are closed from today until the end of Saturday. And Town Mayor, Councillor Mark Cherry, and the Chair of Chilwell District Council, that's Councillor Nigel Simpson, will be performing the official opening of the fair at 4 o'clock tomorrow afternoon. For today, what all the kids do is they come out of school and they wander down to Banbury Town Centre and they wander around looking at it all, eyeballing the prices, so they can go and tell their parents how much cash they need over the next 4 days.

0: Banbury FM, that is Twilight Zone. I'm Andy Green, got some football lined up for you this evening. Banbury United have got an away game. The Puritans are taking on Peterborough Sport. And for Tuesday, the 13th of October, we've had a damp start. Sunny spells coming later. Officially, we're up to 18 degrees, but it will feel a little bit cooler because of the wind chill. And on the way, Christina Aguilera in just a moment. And we're 30 minutes away from Tuesday morning's Oldies Hour with Dre's I Care. That's here from 9. Right now, though, Frank has got the headlines at just after 8:30.
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2: UK households will see a sharper rise in

0: inflation than previously forecast. The International Monetary Fund says the conflict in the Middle East continues to push up food and energy costs. It also means that energy growth is set to slow down next year. US actor RJ Mitty, best known for his role as Walter Jr. in Breaking Bad, has died at the age of 34. He used his platform to advocate for disability rights from his experience living with cerebral palsy. Classroom screens could be causing harm to children's physical health. That's the warning from more than 150 clinicians today. They've described the lack of any child-focused health scrutiny as a serious safeguarding concern. And would you compete in a beauty pageant? Well, one 71-year-old says age is no barrier for her as she competes in the final of Miss Great Britain.
1: An MD that knows Glamour Grana knows I'm quite popular on social media because I do a lot of wee tricks and different things and I make people smile and that's what it's all about.
0: Anne-Marie Harper will be pitted up against rivals 26 younger than her as she competes in the classic category. From Radio News Hub, I'm Frankie Hersine.
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at Banbury FM on a Tuesday morning. Hello, I'm Andy Green with Pink and Just Like a Pill. 16 minutes to 9 now. We've got a damp start, sunny spells later, and highs of 18 degrees. I don't know whether you and your other half share things in the bathroom. So towels? Hand towels is okay, isn't it? Because, I mean, to be honest with you, hand towels in the bathroom, anybody goes in and uses them. What about bath towels? What about toothbrushes? Yeah, to me, that is no way. But an Australian influencer has divided couples after revealing the intimate bathroom items she shares with her husband. From sharing towels to toothbrushes to wearing each other's clothes, every couple has their own habits that might seem perfectly normal at home, but bizarre to someone else. And this is all known due to a recent conversation between Laura Henshaw and Steph Claire Smith. And it's exposed how differently people approach personal hygiene in relationships. They are both on the Steph and Laura podcast, and they discovered they have very different ideas about what was acceptable in the bathroom. Steph said she's firmly against sharing bath towels with her husband, Josh. Laura, though, admitted she happily used the same towel as her husband and even shared the same toothbrush. I mean, shall we go for deodorant? When, if you've got one of those rollerball deodorants, if you take the lid off and there's a hair on it. That's horrible, isn't it? I mean, I don't know. Toothpicks. Ugh. No. I don't like sharing anything. I don't like sharing the bath towel. No, it's my bath towel. What about you? If you come round to my house, in fact, what we're going to do, I shall put a separate towel out for you to dry your hands on, and then won't have to wash my hands and dry them on the same towel as you either. I don't know where you've been.

It's Miley and Bass Persuade playing on Banbury FM. We've got a couple of weeks to go to Halloween, but ahead of that, Deddington Village Pumpkin Trail is back this weekend, supporting Deddington Village Nursery and the PFSU. And basically, what you have to do is go and find all the pumpkins. You can get maps for £2 from the nursery and the preschool, or from Deddington Library. And then on Saturday morning from 9:30, you follow the trail, and it's perfect for little legs, a trail around the village collecting sweet treats along the way. And if you'd like to find out more about this, it's a lovely little event they run in Deddington, second year, as I said, doing this. And all the details are on the events guide on our website at banburyfm.com. 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

Alex Warren's Fever Dream on Banbury FM, where we've had a damp start to the day, sunny spells later, and up to 18 degrees through your Tuesday, where Pete Gardner is coming up at 10 this morning on Banbury FM. Mark Watson from midday, and Ian Downs has your journey home from 3 this afternoon. They follow 60 Minutes of Memories from the 60s, 70s, 80s and 90s. The oldest hour, Dre's Eye Care, follows the news, and this from Zara Larsson.

0: Zara Larsson's Midnight Sun playing at Banbury FM. Right, news at 9 on the way, and then we start your Tuesday workday with the big songs from the 60s, 70s, 80s and 90s with Queen and David Bowie lined up and ready to go. First up, though, a girl group, two of whose members live in our area. You know the ones. Bit of girl power coming up on the Oldest Hour next.
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4: Food and energy costs are set to rise further still, with households facing a sharper rise in inflation than previously thought. That's the warning from the International Monetary Fund today. They say the conflict in the Middle East is continuing to push energy prices up. They added things like cyber attacks or extreme weather could make the situation even worse. Historical gender biases in medicine persist. That's what researchers say, as they find women with autoimmune conditions face longer diagnosis waits and are more likely to be told their symptoms are psychological. Dr. Melanie Sloan from the University of Cambridge and the University of East Anglia says it can sometimes take months or years before a diagnosis can become clear.
5: One of the biggest problems we have that we found in our previous studies is the amount of damage these diagnoses do to patients in the long term. So their trust in doctors, their self-esteem. Some really sad stories about people who say their lives are completely ruined from these types of misdiagnosis.
4: A letter to government ministers signed by more than 150 clinicians is warning of a crisis in children's physical and developmental health linked to screen-based learning. Jules Utebridge has more.
6: In an open letter to the Education Secretary Lucy Powell and the Health Secretary Yvette Cooper, the clinicians, including GPs, ophthalmologists, audiologists, paediatricians and speech and language therapists, describe the absence of any child-focused health scrutiny of EdTech as a serious safeguarding concern for both departments. The letter goes on to say that around £900 million per year is spent on EdTech in English schools, and no product is required to show it's safe for children's physical health before the school buys it.
4: US actor Bryan Cranston says he's in deep despair over the death of his on-screen son, RJ Mitty. The 34-year-old's death was announced by his representatives last night. He rose to fame in the hit series Breaking Bad, but used his platform to advocate for disability rights. And the owner of fashion brand Hobbs & Whistles has apologised to customers after being hit by a cyber attack. The Fashini Group say it happened on Sunday, but believe there's no reason to think any payment information is at risk. For On Radio News Hub, I'm Frankie Hersine.
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surfing music on the least likely surfing morning that we've had for a while from the Beach Boys. They get around, apparently. Okay. It's Banbury FM and the oldest hour with Trace I Care. The big songs from the 60s through to the 90s, that from 1964. Here comes the first clue song for a Tuesday from Paula Cole. Do you remember Where Have All the Cowboys Gone? Great song. It's on the way in just a moment. But what year did it get into the charts? The final London taxi of the classic design, the old black cabs, rolled off the production line, ending a 39-year production run. They are no more after this year. Plus, the BBC introduced a new corporate logo, and the online identity for BBC One was the hot air balloon floating around various different locations. Remember when you first saw that on the telly? Probably cost them an absolute fortune. But what at the BBC doesn't cost an absolute fortune? This was brand new on the telly over on ITV.

theme tune, isn't it? Helen Baxendale and Annette Crosby starred in An Unsuitable Job for a Woman, based on the novels of the same name by P.D. James. That was brand new on ITV in the same year that locally plans were approved for an extension to the Castle Centre with a new covered shopping area, new road linking Castle Street, the Inner Relief Road and the relocation of the bus station. I wonder if they had their time again, whether they would do that or just leave it as it was. Not waste the money. Who knows? Here's your 10 seconds thinking time. It's 1997. Oh, yeah.

0: There's Princeton 1999 on Banbury FM's Oldies Hour with Dre's I Care. In the local news headlines today, we'll tell you about how a JCB has been found in the centre of Banbury by officers from Thames Valley Police's Rural Crime Task Force. They located it yesterday. It had been stolen in 2025. But now back, going towards its rightful owner. How can you hide a JCB in the centre of Banbury? Anyway, more on that as we go through the day today here at Banbury FM. We are first for the local news that matters to you, with updates on air and online at banburyfm.com. We're first with some brilliant memories with Joshua Caddiston and Jesse playing next. The Oldies
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take that with Lulu, Relight My Fire. On the Oldest Hour with Therese I Care, I'm Andy Green. Pete's here at 10 this morning. Let's do a clue song now from Stevie Wonder. Isn't She Lovely is the tune. When did this get into the charts? I can tell you it's the year that British racing driver James Hunt became the Formula One world champion. Remember James Hunt? Queen Elizabeth II officially opened the Royal National Theatre on London's South Bank during October of this year. And this was brand new on ATV as we watched it round here back in these days. And I loved watching this.

I had to play the whole theme tune. I love that. Happy Days, the Fonz. Hey. Brand new on the telly in the same year that Bracklyn District Angling Club was granted fishing rights on the newly created St James Balancing Lake, which was stocked with trout for coarse fishing enthusiasts. What year are we talking about? I've only got 6 seconds thinking here. It's 1976.

0: There's Lionel Richie concluding your oldest hour with Dre's Eye Care for a Tuesday morning. Mark is here at midday. He's got the number ones at one and another oldest hour with Dre's Eye Care from two as you head back from your Tuesday lunch break. That's in a couple of hours. You can spend the rest of your Tuesday morning, though, with Mr. G. Pete Gardner is on the way with Alex Warren and McFadden and Whitehead and a man who will soon be 80 years old. But for now, he's still in his 70s, and one of his big songs from 1997 plays next.
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6: UK households will see a sharper rise in inflation than previously forecast. The International Monetary Fund says that the conflict in the Middle East continues to push up food and energy costs. It also means that economic growth is set to slow down next year. The IMF say the situation could be further amplified by extreme weather, cyber attacks, or those on energy infrastructure. Women with autoimmune conditions are more likely to be told their symptoms are psychological in comparison to men. Experts say they also face longer waits for a diagnosis. Dr. Melanie Sloan is one of those researchers.
7: Doctors aren't intentionally setting out to harm patients, and autoimmunity is really hard to diagnose. There are systemic problems. So, for example, there's less research on women, there's less funding for women's health. And I think the question everyone wants to know is this related to misogyny?
6: More than 150 clinicians have written to ministers warning of a crisis in children's physical and developmental health linked to screen-based learning. Jules Utybridge has more.
8: Signatures of the open letter to the Health Secretary Yvette Cooper and Education Secretary Lucy Powell include GPs, audiologists, ophthalmologists, paediatricians and speech and language therapists. In it, they describe the absence of any child-focused health scrutiny of EdTech as a serious safeguarding concern for both departments. According to analysis cited by the clinicians, almost 1 million children spend nearly every lesson on screens, and many now spend longer on screens in the classroom than they are recommended to spend in a day.
6: Conservative Party leader Kemi Badenoch accusing the Prime Minister of unpicking the original Brexit deal. Andy Burnham's due to hold talks with the EU next month, focusing on a new food and drink agreement, a youth mobility scheme and a pact on emissions trading. But Ms. Badenoch says he's already shown his hand and he's not going to get a better deal. And US actor RJ Mitty, best known for his role as Walter Jr. in Breaking Bad, has died at the age of 34. He rose to fame playing Bryan Cranston's on-screen son on the series, using his platform to advocate for disability rights from his experiences living with cerebral palsy. That's the latest from Radio News Hub. I'm Frankie Hersine.
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morning to you. I'm Pete Gardner. This is Banbury FM, Tuesday the 13th of October 2026. Not Friday the 13th. You're okay, people. It is Tuesday. Hope you're doing well today. The weather today, it is, well, a bit of damp around this morning, hasn't there been? Sunny spells later on. Highs of 18 degrees. So it's pretty decent still. Bearing in mind we're heading towards the middle of October. And Banbury Fair, of course, kicking off this week. More on that later. Tons of your favourite music coming up between now and 11. We've got some Scissor Sisters a bit later on. There's some Sienna Spyro coming up, bit of Dua Lipa, but now a classic from Enrique Iglesias. Terrible accent, I apologise.

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The station that loves North Oxfordshire, this is Banbury FM. Exciting news, people, exciting news. Banbury Train Station is one of 20 stations which have been shortlisted in a competition to find the World Cup of Stations 2026. The competition celebrates the stations creating connections that matter. And the judges noted Banbury Station as a gateway where the town can see itself and the visitors feel invited to explore. But can Banbury Station win? That's all down to a public vote, and until the end of tomorrow, we are competing against three other stations in our region. The winner of that progresses to the final, with the overall winner announced next week. So we need you to get voting for Banbury Station. You can find the link to do that on the news pages of our website. Yes, public opinion has to say Banbury Train Station is the best, the world champion, going to win the World Cup of Stations. So yeah, get on the news pages of our website, banburyfm.com. Vote for Banbury Station. Let's hope it's not a draw, because otherwise we're bound to get knocked out on penalties.

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1: 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Maps can be purchased from the nursery or preschool in advance or from Deddington Library on the day. It's £2 per child, and the village pumpkin trail is up and running from 9:30 until 12:30.
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0: 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This is Banbury FM, bit of Patrick Swayze and Wendy Fraser there. She's Like the Wind. Was that the only hit Patrick Swayze had? It was from the Dirty Dancing movie, wasn't it? That obviously he starred in. Did he have any other hits? That's what I need to know. I need to look that up later today, see if I can go through Patrick Swayze's back catalogue of great pop tunes. It's probably going to be relatively short, isn't it? It is coming up to 11 a.m. Frankie Hairsign is going to be here in a mo with the national news. Then I've got loads more of your favourite music. No more Patrick Swayze, I'm afraid, but I do have some M People and Mr.
1: Oh no!
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7: Food and energy costs are set to rise further still, with households facing a sharper rise in inflation than previously thought. That's the warning from the International Monetary Fund. They say the conflict in the Middle East is continuing to push up energy prices. Simon Francis is from the End Fuel Poverty Coalition.
8: Every time we see a fossil fuel price spike, every time we see global instability, what happens is the cost of gas goes up again. And it is high time that we got off gas and heating oil and we took steps to make sure that our energy system is secure and make sure that our energy costs are lower.
7: The IMF say things like cyber attacks or extreme weather could make the situation even worse. Yorkshire Wildlife Park will remain closed for another day after a man was fatally attacked by a tiger over the weekend. A health and safety investigation has been launched into the incident. Women are more likely than men to be told their symptoms are psychological when they go to the doctors with autoimmune diseases. According to researchers from the universities of Cambridge and East Anglia, women also face longer waits for a diagnosis compared with men. Dr. Melanie Sloan is one of the experts.
9: To overcome it, sometimes you just need to have a voice. We had lots of patients saying, I've still got so much anger and hurt inside me from that doctor telling me, sometimes many years ago, you've got too many symptoms for this not to be hypochondria. So it's offering patients. So for the doctors, they don't have a huge amount of time, but just to say to the patients, I believe you. I'm sorry this happened in the past.
7: Andy Burnham's been accused of unpicking the original Brexit deal after announcing a key summit with the EU next month. The two sides will aim to sign a new food and drink agreement, youth mobility scheme, and a pact on emissions trading. But Conservative leader Kemi Badenoch accused the PM of showing his hand before negotiations begin. And the owner of fashion brand Hobbs & Whistles has apologised to customers after being hit by a cyber attack. The Ficini Group say it happened on Sunday, but believe there's no reason to think any payment information's at risk. It's after fashion business ASOS also experienced a hack last week. That's the latest from Radio News Hub. I'm Frankie Hairsign.
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playing all your favourite music. This is Banbury FM, Tuesday morning. Bit of mister there for you, Broken Wings. Exciting news. It's been a day of exciting news. We've had Banbury train station being nominated for the World Cup of Stations. And now we can talk about Banbury Fair because it begins tomorrow and the fairground rides will start setting up today. When I was driving through town late yesterday evening, I could see all the trucks all starting to sort of park up on the outskirts of the town centre with the rides ready to be unfolded and chained down and all that good safety stuff. Road closures are now in force on Bridge Street, in the Marketplace, the High Street and Broad Street. The fair will run until Saturday evening, so those roads will remain closed until Sunday morning. Town Mayor Councillor Mark Cherry and the Chair of Cherwell District Council, Councillor Nigel Simpson, will perform the official opening of the fair at 4 p.m. tomorrow. Are you ready to get yourself down there? Get on all those fabulous rides. Get some candy floss down your spin round on the waltzers, make yourself feel terrible, then go home. That's how the fair works. It's brilliant and we wouldn't change it for a thing. And it starts tomorrow. Hooray!

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0: Ash playing on Banbury FM, part of your favourite music here. Do you know, there's only 11 days now until half term. Have you got your plans sorted? Are you going to go away on holiday? I suppose it's not really been one of those years this year when we're all desperate to get away for some sunshine, because it's still pretty decent at the moment. I know yesterday was a bit rainy and cold, but 18 degrees today. Incredible, isn't it? Incredible, the weather at the moment. Keep it with me. Bit of Jermaine Stewart on the way. We don't have to take our clothes off. Well, Jermaine, if you go in swimming, I'm afraid you really do need to. Get your cozy on, man.
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So you say you wanna taste my wine? Now you

Bit of London beat from way back in 1990 playing on Banbury FM. If you like a bit of Amdram and you want to go and see some shows, well, there's plenty coming up over the next few weeks. The first of those starts this weekend when the Cropperty Harlequins present Pin Money, a saucy comedy about a downtrodden housewife who takes on a new job selling Anne Summers type products. It's quite a racy production, I'm afraid, so you can't take the kids, only suitable for the over 18s, with shows on the Friday and Saturday evening. But it does sound brilliant. Great fun for adults. So get yourself along there. Cropperty Harlequins presenting Pin Money. All the details on the events guide of our website. Get yourself some tickets. Get yourself along there. Have a bit of a laugh.

0: Classic Mariah Carey playing on Banbury FM on Tuesday morning as we come up towards midday. Tanita Sims will be here with the national news. Andy's got the local news. Then Mark Watson will be here getting you through those early hours of the afternoon around lunchtime, keeping you awake after your massive sandwich and crisps. So, you know, good fair play to him. And he's got some great music for you as well. Bit of Jocelyn Brown, bit of Perry as well. Loads and loads of good stuff. Have a great rest of the day, and I will see you tomorrow morning.
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5: UK households will see sharper inflation than previously forecast. The International Monetary Fund says that the conflict in the Middle East continues to push up food and energy costs. It also means that economic growth is set to slow down next year. The IMF also say the situation could be further amplified by extreme weather, cyber attacks and attacks on energy infrastructure. Simon Francis is from the End Fuel Poverty Coalition.
6: The only way that people can help themselves is if we have a national mission to get ourselves off the gas prices that are causing this problem in the first place.
5: Next, the Prime Minister has been accused of unpicking the original Brexit deal after announcing a key summit with the EU next month. The two sides will aim to sign a new food and drink agreement and youth mobility scheme and a pact on emissions trading. But the Conservative Party leader Kemi Badenoch accused the PM of showing his hand before negotiations begin. More than 150 clinicians are warning of a crisis over children learning in front of screens. GPs, paediatricians and more say there's no child-focused health scrutiny of so-called edtech, adding that it's a serious safeguarding concern. The Yorkshire Wildlife Park will remain closed for another day. That's after a man was fatally attacked by a tiger over the weekend. A health and safety investigation's been launched into the incident. And in other news, a group of people are being deployed to Antarctica to protect a historic base from climate change on the icy continent. The UK Antarctic Heritage Trust is in year two of its three-year mission to conserve Britain's first permanent scientific base there. Lisa Ford is off to the base.
7: Future generations, it's really important that they know that they were all guys, scientists, surveyors, who went down in the early 40s and 50s to really look at things like climate science.
5: An eight-person crew will spend 5 months there this year. That's the latest from Radio Newser. I'm Tanita Sims.
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10: And now the latest from the Banbury FM News Centre. Are concentrations of houses in multiple occupation affecting communities across our area? That's the question Chilwell District Council is being asked to investigate in a motion which has been proposed for next week's full council meeting. It calls on the council's executive to assess where these so-called HMOs are concentrated and examine their impact on local neighbourhoods. HMOs provide accommodation for residents who share facilities such as kitchens or bathrooms. Under current planning rules, converting a house into a small HMO doesn't generally require planning permission unless permitted development rights have been withdrawn through an Article 4 direction. The motion asks the executive to consider whether such directions should be justified in parts of Chirwell where there's clear evidence of harm caused by high concentrations of HMOs. The motion acknowledges that HMOs provide an important source of accommodation but argues that the council should seek to maintain balanced and sustainable communities. It's been proposed by Conservative councillor Ian Harwood, but the council's monitoring officer has decided decided it won't be debated, but simply referred to the council's executive for consideration. A JCB, which was reported stolen last year, has been recovered in Banbury by Thames Valley Police's Rural Crime Task Force. Officers found the vehicle whilst on patrol in the town yesterday. Checks revealed it had been reported stolen in 2025. A trailer, which was also suspected to have been stolen, was recovered alongside the JCB. Thames Valley Police say investigations are ongoing. Banbury Pride is launching its fundraising campaign for its main 2027 event with an afternoon of live music and entertainment at the Apothecary Tap in Butchers Row a week on Sunday. The fundraiser comes as the Pride organisers begin preparations for next year's celebration. Banbury Pride 2027 is scheduled to take place on Saturday the 29th of May. Organisers are keen to keep the celebration in the heart of Banbury, bringing people together while supporting the town centre and its independent businesses. This is something that received support at a recent public meeting, with organisers now exploring the possibility of expanding the event from its current base in Butchers Row into part of the marketplace. This year's celebration attracted around 2,000 people. Sports news, and this evening in football, Banbury United are away against Peterborough Sports. Now, if you've got a local news story, please let us know. 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First, for the local news that matters to you.
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It's Perry and Forget About Us. Welcome to Banbury FM. My name's Mark. Barry White coming up soon. Burna Boy with Shakira and The Wets now.

0: It's Shakira and Burna Boy, Die Die, on Banbury FM. I've got Go West coming up for you soon. And do you remember Vanessa Carlton, A Thousand Miles? It's a brilliant song. I've got that to play for you in just a few minutes. Banbury train station is in the news. No, don't worry, it's not closed. Everything is fine. But it's one of 20 stations which have been shortlisted in a competition to find the World Cup of Stations for 2026. Now, the competition celebrates the stations creating connections that matter. And the judges have noted that Banbury Station is a bit like a gateway, really, where the town can see itself and visitors feel invited to explore. Can Banbury Station win? 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The winner will be announced next week, and you can have your say. 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

It's Donna Summer and Love's Unkind. It's Banbury FM. Now, I'm sure there's somebody in your house who watches TikTok. My two kids watch it all the time. And there's this kind of song. I don't know if you can call it a song, a noise that's doing the rounds on TikTok at the moment. And my daughter is singing it all the time. It is absolutely horrendous, but I think it's gaining a lot of traction. The artist, if you can call it that, is called Queen Elizabeth I. And the song, or the noise, is called Candice. Is anyone in your house singing this?

imagine what it's like living in a house with someone singing that on repeat. It's driving me crazy. But you know what as well? This new style of music has a name. It is officially called UK Poo. I think that is a brilliant name for it. Some good music now. Back to the mid-80s. It's Pet Shop Boys on Banbury FM.

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1: World Singing Day returns to Brackley on the Piazza this Saturday. Join the team for an afternoon of community singing. World Singing Day is an annual global sing-along held on the third Saturday in October to unite people of all backgrounds through music. Brackley's event starts at 1 p.m.
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8: Two adults and two children have died and two of the children are critically injured in hospital following a fire in Waterford City. Emergency services were called to the house in the Birchwood area of Waterford City shortly after 5 a.m. Next, food and energy costs are set to rise further still, with households facing a sharper rise in inflation than previously thought. That's the warning from the International Monetary Fund. They say the conflict in the Middle East is continuing to push up energy prices. Simon Francis is from the End Fuel Poverty Coalition.
9: The forecasts really make really grim reading or watching or listening for households who are entering a sixth winter of high energy bills. So the prediction is that this winter's price cap rises might not fall back down quickly. It's going to add to inflation, which is adding on to those six winters that we've now had.
8: Inmates are being released early from jail as the second phase of a scheme to free up prison places begins. Hundreds more criminals are due to be released from prisons around the country today, less than 2 weeks after 700 were set free early. There's a warning of a crisis in children's physical and developmental health linked to screen-based learning. More than 150 clinicians say there's no child-focused health scrutiny of so-called EdTech, adding that it's a serious safeguarding concern. They've written a letter to the government warning of its impacts on speech and eyesight. And would you like to spend a few months in Antarctica? Well, that's what a group of recruits from the UK Antarctic Heritage Trust are doing in a bid to look after Britain's first scientific base there.
10: Knowing that you're following in the footsteps of others who really have pioneered work, we're not doing the science now, but we are doing really important work looking after the conservation of these buildings.
8: That's Lisa Ford, one of the people going to Wordy House on the icy continent. That's the latest from Radio Newser. I'm Tanita Sims.
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12: And now the latest from the Banbury FM News Centre. Are concentrations of houses in multiple occupation affecting communities across our area? That's the question Chilwell District Council is being asked to investigate in a motion which has been proposed for next week's full council meeting. It calls on the council's executive to assess where these so-called HMOs are concentrated and examine their impact on local neighbourhoods. HMOs provide accommodation for residents who share facilities such as kitchens or bathrooms. Under current planning rules, converting a house into a small HMO doesn't generally require planning permission unless permitted development rights have been withdrawn through an Article 4 direction. The motion asks the executive to consider whether such directions should be justified in parts of Chirwell where there's clear evidence of harm caused by high concentrations of HMOs. The motion acknowledges that HMOs provide an important source of accommodation but argues that the council should seek to maintain balanced and sustainable communities. It's been proposed by Conservative councillor Ian Harwood, but the council's monitoring officer has decided it won't be debated, but simply referred to the council's executive for consideration. A JCB, which was reported stolen last year, has been recovered in Banbury by Thames Valley Police's Rural Crime Task Force. Officers found the vehicle whilst on patrol in the town yesterday. Checks revealed it had been reported stolen in 2025. A trailer, which was also suspected to have been stolen, was recovered alongside the JCB. Thames Valley Police say investigations are ongoing. Banbury Pride is launching its fundraising campaign for its main 2027 event with an afternoon of live music and entertainment at the Apothecary Tap in Butchers Row a week on Sunday. The fundraiser comes as the Pride organisers begin preparations for next year's celebration. Banbury Pride 2027 is scheduled to take place on Saturday the 29th of May. Organisers are keen to keep the celebration in the heart of Banbury, bringing people together while supporting the town centre and its independent businesses. This is something that received support at a recent public meeting, with organisers now exploring the possibility of expanding the event from its current base in Butchers Row into part of the marketplace. This year's celebration attracted around 2,000 people. Sports news, and this evening in football, Banbury United are away against Peterborough Sports. Now, if you've got a local news story, please let us know. 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First, for the local news that matters to you.
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5: This is the number ones at one.

Estelle, an American boy, brilliant number one from 2008. And we're back to the 70s. It's George McRae and Rock Your Baby on number ones at one.

they feature very often on number ones at one because they had so many, including Viva Forever. It's the Spice Girls on Banbury FM. Of course, more number ones at one tomorrow lunchtime. And it's back to your favourite music, Tavares. Brilliant disco tune, Heaven Must Be Missing an Angel, after Stella Lefty. On a train.

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0: Banbury FM, Ultra Natte and Free. I do remember another Ultra Natte video, which was filmed on the waltzers. Do you remember that? The entire thing. You get dizzy just watching the thing. You could be on a waltzer tomorrow. Banbury Fair begins tomorrow, being Wednesday. You can see the fairground rides being set up today. Road closures are now in force on Bridge Street and in the Marketplace. Also, the High Street and Broad Street. And the fair is going to run until Saturday evening. So those roads are going to remain closed until Sunday morning. And Town Mayor Councillor Mark Cherry and the Chair of Cherwell District Councillor Councillor Nigel Simpson will perform the official opening at 4 p.m. tomorrow. Will they be doing it on the waltzer? I think they should. Anyway, have fun if you're heading down to that over the next few days. Sienna Spyro, Die on This Hill plays next, and Little Mix at Banbury FM.
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Shawn Mendes and Stitches. Bit of a damp start to the day today. Brightening up as we get into the afternoon. We've got highs of 18 degrees and ABC on Banbury FM. But first, brand new from Jamie Miller. 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

0: Ian Downes is back with you at 3 on Banbury FM, and Benny King plays for you in just a moment. Lisa Stansfield and Ike and Tina Turner, all part of the Oldies Hour after the news for 2.
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4: AI could give terrorists access to bioweapons or generate new pathogens if guardrails on the technology fail. That's what the head of MI5 has said. In a speech, Sir Ken McCallum says among the potential ways that humans could misuse AI, bioweapons are a key concern. He's announced the launch of a new AI threat assessment centre which will work to assess the potential risks posed by developing AI. Next, police in Ireland have begun a murder investigation into an arson attack at a house in Waterford City. It's led to the deaths of a man, woman and 2 children. 2 other children are critically injured in hospital. Sinn Féin TD for Waterford, David Cullinane, is at the scene.
5: People are devastated, real heartbreak. I knew the family myself and I'm just heartbroken for them. I met them only very recently.
4: Food and energy costs are set to rise further still, with households facing a sharper rise in inflation than previously thought. That's the warning from the International Monetary Fund. They say the conflict in the Middle East is continuing to push up energy prices. Simon Francis is from the End Fuel Poverty Coalition.
6: Every time we see a fossil fuel price spike, every time we see global instability, what happens is the cost of gas goes up again. And it is high time that we got off gas and heating oil and we took steps to make sure that our energy system is secure.
4: Inmates are being released early from jail. It comes as the second phase of a scheme to free up prison places begins. 100 small criminals are due to be released from prisons around the country today, less than 2 weeks after 700 were set free early. And a group of people are being deployed to Antarctica to protect a historic base from climate change on the icy continent. The UK Antarctic Heritage Trust is in year 2 of its 3-year mission to conserve Britain's first permanent scientific base there. That's the latest from Radio Newser. I'm Tanita Sims.
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0: Andy Green has another Oldies Hour for you tomorrow morning from 9 o'clock here on Banbury FM. Enjoy the rest of your afternoon. Stay right there for Ian Downes. He is on the way after the news for 3.
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3: AI could give terrorists access to bioweapons if guardrails on the technology fail. That's what the head of MI5 has said. Sir Ken McCallum says AI is already supercharging the cybersecurity contest between attackers and defenders. He announced the launch of a new AI threat assessment centre, which will work to assess the potential risks posed by developing AI. Next, a murder investigation has been launched into an arson attack at a house in Waterford City, Ireland. It's led to the deaths of a man, woman and two children. Two of the children are critically injured in hospital. Emergency services were called to the house in the Birchwood area of Waterford City shortly after 5 a.m. Sinn Féin TD for Waterford, David Cullinane, is at the scene.
4: My heart is broken. I can only imagine what this will be family members for the wider family who live right across Waterford City and County, and for people who live in the housing estate to be dealing with this level of grief and trauma is just unimaginable.
3: UK households will see a sharper inflation than previously forecast. The International Monetary Fund says that the conflict in the Middle East continues to push up food and energy costs. This also means that economic growth is set to slow down next year. Simon Francis is from the End Fuel Poverty Coalition.
5: The only way that people can help themselves is if we have a national mission to get ourselves off the gas prices that are causing this problem in the first place.
3: There's a warning of a crisis in children's physical and developmental health linked to screen-based learning. More than 150 clinicians say there's no child-focused health scrutiny of so-called edtech, adding that it's a serious safeguarding concern. They've written a letter to the government warning it impacts on speech and eyesight. And Tom Hiddleston says his life changed completely when he landed a role in the Marvel Cinematic Universe. The actor skyrocketed to international fame in 2011 after making his debut as villain Loki in the superhero film Thor. That's the latest from Radio News. I'm Tanita Sims.
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Tuesday afternoon across North Oxfordshire. Hello, good afternoon. It's Ian Downes here, here for another 4 hours of your favourite music. And of course, after 5:30, the latest from the world of entertainment. We'll keep you up to speed with what's going on locally, and almost certainly we'll take the rise from Andy Green at some point. We've been mates for long enough for me to be able to get away with it, I'd have thought. He's back for breakfast, of course, weekday mornings from 6. Stick around, though, for some more brilliant news from the papers. But first of all, some more of your favourite music.

0: 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Hello, this is Ian Downes at the home of Banbury FM Breakfast with Andy Green. He is back Monday through Friday between 6 and 9. Looking forward to that and looking forward to more of your favourite music on the way very shortly here at Banbury FM.
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Hello, it's Ian Downes here. Wonderful to have you along. Ian at banburyfm.com if you ever want to be in touch for a mention. I'm available 24 hours a day on that email. I won't necessarily reply 24 hours a day, but I certainly look forward to receiving your emails if you fancy a mention on the show. One of the best weddings ever took place. It was a primary school caretaker, and she got married in front of 450 of the pupils that attend the school. This is absolutely brilliant. She invited all of the children, all of the teachers and most of the parents to get married on her big special day because she wanted it to be a big community event. The reception was held on the school field, and apparently it was the original idea of the head teacher who wanted to get the children involved in organising the wedding. I wonder if the wedding breakfast was school dinners. Jam, roly-poly, anyone? Jelly and ice cream? Actually, I think that would have probably been quite nice. Well done, then, to Cindy Kaysen, who got married up the road in Warwickshire. You're listening to Banbury FM, where we play your favourite music. Yeah.

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1: Pin Money is a saucy comedy about a downtrodden housewife who takes on a new job selling Ann Summers type product. And it's the latest production by the Cropperty Harlequins. Pin Money will be performed at Cropperty Village Hall this Friday and Saturday evening from 7:30. And the show includes some strong language and adult themes. 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

0: You are listening to the station that loves North Oxfordshire. This is Banbury FM. Hello, it's Ian Downes here. Getting you home for a Tuesday night. Get ready then to get your hula hoops and your Rubik's Cubes out, because we are heading back to the 80s on the way to kick off the next hour right here at Banbury FM.
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4: AI could give terrorists access to bioweapons or generate new pathogens if guardrails on the technology fail. That's what the head of MI5 has said. In a speech at Thames House, Sir Ken McCallum says among the potential ways that humans could misuse AI, bioweapons are a key concern.
5: Today, AI is already supercharging the cybersecurity contest between attackers and defenders. It can produce propaganda and radicalising material tailored to the individual. We've caught terrorists seeking to exploit AI to improve their reconnaissance and attack methodologies.
4: He announced the launch of a new AI threat assessment centre. Police in Ireland have begun a murder investigation into an arson attack at a house in Waterford City. It led to the deaths of a man, a woman and two children. Two other children are critically injured in hospital. Emergency services were called to the house in the Birchwood area of Waterford City shortly after 5 a.m. Sinn Féin TD for Waterford, David Cullinane, is at the scene.
6: There is just real trauma. People are devastated. Real heartbreak. I knew the family myself and I'm just heartbroken for them. I met them only very recently, so this is very raw for everybody involved.
4: A man who was fatally attacked by a tiger at Yorkshire Wildlife Park on Sunday was filming the moment he approached the animal. Following the incident, a health and safety investigation has been launched by the City of Doncaster Council. The park has remained closed today. Inmates are being released early from jail as the second phase of a scheme to free up prison places begins. Hundreds more criminals are due to be released from prisons across the country today, less than 2 weeks after 700 were set free early. And Tom Hiddleston says his life changed completely when he landed a role in the Marvel Cinematic Universe. The actor skyrocketed to international fame in 2011 after making his debut as villain Loki in the superhero film Thor. That's the latest from Radio News Hub. I'm Georgia Lee.
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8: And now the latest from the Banbury FM News Centre. Are concentrations of houses in multiple occupation affecting communities across our area? That's the question Chilwell District Council is being asked to investigate in a motion which has been proposed for next week's full council meeting. It calls on the council's executive to assess where these so-called HMOs are concentrated and examine their impact on local neighbourhoods. HMOs provide accommodation for residents who share facilities such as kitchens or bathrooms. Under current planning rules, converting a house into a small HMO doesn't generally require planning permission unless permitted development rights have been withdrawn through an Article 4 direction. The motion asks the executive to consider whether such directions should be justified in parts of Chirwell where there's clear evidence of harm caused by high concentrations of HMOs. The motion acknowledges that HMOs provide an important source of accommodation but argues that the council should seek to maintain balanced and sustainable communities. It's been proposed by Conservative councillor Ian Harwood, but the council's monitoring officer has decided it won't be debated, but simply referred to the council's executive for consideration. A JCB, which was reported stolen last year, has been recovered in Banbury by Thames Valley Police's Rural Crime Task Force. Officers found the vehicle whilst on patrol in the town yesterday. Checks revealed it had been reported stolen in 2025. A trailer, which was also suspected to have been stolen, was recovered alongside the JCB. Thames Valley Police say investigations are ongoing. Banbury Pride is launching its fundraising campaign for its main 2027 event with an afternoon of live music and entertainment at the Apothecary Tap in Butcher's Row a week on Sunday. The fundraiser comes as the Pride organisers begin preparations for next year's celebration. Banbury Pride 2027 is scheduled to take place on Saturday the 29th of May. Organisers are keen to keep the celebration in the heart of Banbury, bringing people together while supporting the town centre and its independent businesses. This is something that received support at a recent public meeting, with organisers now exploring the possibility of expanding the event from its current base in Butcher's Row into part of the marketplace. This year's celebration attracted around 2,000 people. Sports news, and this evening in football, Banbury United are away against Peterborough Sports. Now, if you've got a local news story, please let us know. 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

0: 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Hello, it's Ian Downes here, and I am charged with queuing up, playing, segueing and ending nicely some of your favourite music. It's an absolute pleasure to do that. I'll be absolutely honest with you, the computer does most of it. Back in the day, I would have done it. I'm still a qualified DJ, aren't I? Even though it's all computers these days. What the computers enable us to do is find out more about the information across North Oxfordshire that you need to know. So whilst I busy myself doing that, let's get some more of your favourite music right now at Banbury FM.
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0: 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Hello, it's Ian Downes here for Tuesday's Journey Home. More of your favourite music on the way very shortly indeed. First of all, let's check in with the latest headlines for North Oxfordshire.
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2: AI could give terrorists access to bioweapons or generate new pathogens if guardrails on the technology fail. That's what the head of MI5 has said in a speech at 10.

0: Investigation into an arson attack at a house in Waterford City. It's led to the deaths of a man, a woman and two children. Two other children are critically injured in hospital. That's the latest from Radio News Hub. I'm Georgia Lee.
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Listening to Banbury FM. Hello, it's Ian Downs here. Thank you very much for having us on. Apparently, half of our British nation are desk jockeys rather than disc jockeys. Half of employees listening to music whilst they work. Hopefully, you are listening to Banbury FM. Well, you must be if you're hearing this. A study said that 2,000 Brits were surveyed and found many slip on headphones as soon as they sit down at work to help them concentrate or block out other colleagues' chit-chat. A third even think they work harder whilst listening to music, whilst 2 in 5 believe they get more done. I like it, certainly with these fantastic songs on. Spread the word. We're now even on the smart speakers as well, so you can ask your smart speaker to play Banbury FM. I like it. Get those headphones in and get Banbury FM on all day long. Thank you very much for choosing us, and it's back to your favourite music now. No more.

0: 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At the home of Banbury FM Breakfast with Andy Green, this is Banbury FM.
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8: AI could give terrorists access to bioweapons if guardrails on the technology fail. That's what the head of MI5 has said.
9: Not yet realised, but the misuse case to which I'd attach greatest weight is AI's potential to change the stakes on existing or even new bioweapons. These risks are real. The UK intelligence community, MI5, GCHQ and MI6, is working closely with the UK's globally respected AI Security Institute to take them on.
8: That's Sir Ken McCallum. He says AI is already supercharging the cybersecurity contest between attackers and defenders. He announced the launch of a new AI threat assessment centre. A murder investigation has been launched into an arson attack at a house in Waterford City, Ireland. It's led to the deaths of a man, a woman and two children. Two other children are critically injured in hospital. Emergency services were called to the house in the Birchwood area of Waterford City shortly after 5 a.m. Sinn Féin TD for Waterford, David Cullinane, is at the scene.
10: My heart is broken. I can only imagine what this will be for family members, for the wider family who live right across Waterford City and County, and for people who live in the housing estate to be dealing with this level of grief and trauma is just unimaginable.
8: A man who was fatally attacked by a tiger at Yorkshire Wildlife Park on Saturday was filming the moment he approached the animal. Following the incident, a health and safety investigation has been launched by the City of Doncaster Council. The park has remained closed today. Reality star Katie Price says she denies being vengeful towards her ex-husband during a trial at Lewis Crown Court. Her former husband, Kieran Haler, is on trial accused of raping a 13-year-old girl in West Sussex in 2016. And inmates are being released early from jail. It comes as the second phase of a scheme to free up prison places began today. Hundreds more criminals are due to be released less than 2 weeks after 700 were set free early. That's the latest from Radio News Hub. I'm Georgia Lee.
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13: And now the latest from the Banbury FM News Centre. Are concentrations of houses in multiple occupation affecting communities across our area? That's the question Chilwell District Council is being asked to investigate in a motion which has been proposed for next week's full council meeting. It calls on the council's executive to assess where these so-called HMOs are concentrated and examine their impact on local neighbourhoods. HMOs provide accommodation for residents who share facilities such as kitchens or bathrooms. Under current planning rules, converting a house into a small HMO doesn't generally require planning permission unless permitted development rights have been withdrawn through an Article 4 direction. The motion asks the executive to consider whether such directions should be justified in parts of Chirwell where there's clear evidence of harm caused by high concentrations of HMOs. The motion acknowledges that HMOs provide an important source of accommodation but argues that the council should seek to maintain balanced and sustainable communities. It's been proposed by Conservative councillor Ian Harwood, but the council's monitoring officer has decided it won't be debated, but simply referred to the council's executive for consideration. A JCB, which was reported stolen last year, has been recovered in Banbury by Thames Valley Police's Rural Crime Task Force. Officers found the vehicle whilst on patrol in the town yesterday. Checks revealed it had been reported stolen in 2025. A trailer, which was also suspected to have been stolen, was recovered alongside the JCB. Thames Valley Police say investigations are ongoing. Banbury Pride is launching its fundraising campaign for its main 2027 event with an afternoon of live music and entertainment at the Apothecary Tap in Butchers Row a week on Sunday. The fundraiser comes as the Pride organisers begin preparations for next year's celebration. Banbury Pride 2027 is scheduled to take place on Saturday the 29th of May. Organisers are keen to keep the celebration in the heart of Banbury, bringing people together while supporting the town centre and its independent businesses. This is something that received support at a recent public meeting, with organisers now exploring the possibility of expanding the event from its current base in Butchers Row into part of the marketplace. This year's celebration attracted around 2,000 people. Sports news, and this evening in football, Banbury United are away against Peterborough Sports. Now, if you've got a local news story, please let us know. 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First, for the local news that matters to you.
7: It's just after 5 o'clock on Tuesday afternoon. And here comes another hour of your favourite music.
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2: AI could give terrorists access to bioweapons if guardrails on the technology fail. That's what the head of MI5 has said.
3: Not yet realised, but the misuse case to which I'd attach greatest weight is AI's potential to change the stakes on existing or even new bioweapons. These risks are real. The UK intelligence community, MI5, GCHQ and MI6, is working closely with the UK's globally respected AI Security Institute to take them on.
2: That's Sir Ken McCallum. He says AI is already supercharging the cybersecurity contests between attackers and defenders. A murder investigation has been launched into an arson attack at a house in Waterford City, Ireland. It's led to the deaths of a man, a woman and two children. Two other children are critically injured in hospital. A man who was fatally attacked by a tiger at Yorkshire Wildlife Park on Saturday was filming the moment he approached the animal. Following the incident, a health and safety investigation has been launched by the City of Doncaster Council. That's the latest from Radio News Hub. I'm Georgia Lee.
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0: Good evening, Ian Downes here on the mighty Banbury FM. Thanks so much for spending some time with us today. More of your favourite music on the way very shortly indeed. First of all, let's check in with the latest from the world of entertainment.
1: US actor RJ Mitty, best known for his role as Walter Jr. in Breaking Bad, has died at the age of 34. He rose to fame playing Bryan Cranston's on-screen son on the series, using his platform to advocate for disability rights from his experience living with cerebral palsy. Cranston wrote on social media that he loved him and thoroughly enjoyed being with him. Sir Ian McKellen will star in the European premiere of a mixed reality theatre production in Manchester this year, with audiences watching pre-recorded videos of the actors on stage. An Arc debuted in New York City earlier this year and is a 47-minute play written by Simon Stevens. And singer Ace says the sign-up process for her upcoming one-off performance at the Royal Albert Hall was overwhelmed by people using artificial intelligence bots. In a statement shared on Instagram, Ray says her team have scrapped their plans for pre-sale tickets. Instead, they will manually review the sign-up list to identify people they believe are real fans.

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1: 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It's perfect for little legs, with a trail around the village collecting sweet treats along the way. 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It's £2 per child, and the village pumpkin trail is up and running from 9:30 until 12:30.
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0: 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Hello, it's Ian Downes here. Thank you very much for your company. We are approaching 6 o'clock. Stand by. We'll have a full news roundup on the way for six. And then on the way, we continue with some more of your favourite music as we get you home for today.
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10: AI could give terrorists access to bioweapons or generate new pathogens if guardrails on the technology fail. That's what the head of MI5 has said in a speech at Thames House. Sir Ken McCallum says among the potential ways that humans could misuse AI, bioweapons are a key concern.
11: Part of that means retaining the capability edge against those who mean the UK harm. As they seek to harness AI, we must stay ahead. So these powerful technologies bolster rather than undermine our shared security.
10: He announced the launch of a new AI threat assessment centre. Police in Ireland have begun a murder investigation into an arson attack at a house in Waterford City. It's led to the deaths of a man, a woman and two children. Two other children are critically injured in hospital. Emergency services were called to the house in the Birchwood area of Waterford City shortly after 5 a.m. Sinn Féin TD for Waterford, David Cullinane, is at the scene.
12: There is just real trauma. People are devastated, real heartbreak. I knew the family myself and I'm just heartbroken for them. I met them only very recently, so this is very raw for everybody involved.
10: Reports say a man who was fatally attacked by a tiger at Yorkshire Wildlife Park was filming the moment he approached the animal. Following the incident on Saturday, the park has remained closed. The City of Doncaster Council have also launched a health and safety investigation. The heating oil market is to be better regulated under plans to ensure households using the fuel are treated fairly. The Department for Energy and Net Zero confirmed it would accept the Competition and Market Authority's recommendation to strengthen regulations in the heating oil sector. And Katie Price has been cross-examined this afternoon during her ex-husband's rape trial. The court recently heard that her former husband, Kieran Haler, had an affair with the couple's nanny. 39-year-old Mr. Haler is accused of raping a 13-year-old girl in West Sussex in 2016, but denies all accusations. That's the latest from Radio News Hub. I'm Georgia Lee.
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14: And now the latest from the Banbury FM News Centre. Are concentrations of houses in multiple occupation affecting communities across our area? That's the question Chilwell District Council is being asked to investigate in a motion which has been proposed for next week's full council meeting. It calls on the council's executive to assess where these so-called HMOs are concentrated and examine their impact on local neighbourhoods. HMOs provide accommodation for residents who share facilities such as kitchens or bathrooms. Under current planning rules, converting a house into a small HMO doesn't generally require planning permission, unless permitted development rights have been withdrawn through an Article 4 direction. The motion asks the executive to consider whether such directions should be justified in parts of Cherwell where there's clear evidence of harm caused by high concentrations of HMOs. The motion acknowledges that HMOs provide an important source of accommodation, but argues that the council should seek to maintain balanced and sustainable communities. It's been proposed by Conservative councillor Ian Harwood, but the council's monitoring officer has decided it won't be debated, but simply referred to the council's executive for consideration. A JCB, which was reported stolen last year, has been recovered in Banbury by Thames Valley Police's Rural Crime Task Force. Officers found the vehicle whilst on patrol in the town yesterday. Checks revealed it had been reported stolen in 2025. A trailer, which was also suspected to have been stolen, was recovered alongside the JCB. Thames Valley Police say investigations are ongoing. Banbury Pride is launching its fundraising campaign for its main 2027 event with an afternoon of live music and entertainment at the Apothecary Tap in Butchers Row a week on Sunday. The fundraiser comes as the Pride organisers begin preparations for next year's celebration. Banbury Pride 2027 is scheduled to take place on Saturday the 29th of May. Organisers are keen to keep the celebration in the heart of Banbury, bringing people together while supporting the town centre and its independent businesses. This is something that received support at a recent public meeting, with organisers now exploring the possibility of expanding the event from its current base in Butchers Row into part of the marketplace. This year's celebration attracted around 2,000 people. Sports news, and this evening in football, Banbury United are away against Peterborough Sports. Now, if you've got a local news story, please let us know. 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First, for the local news that matters to you.
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He'd probably be up, actually. 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

0: 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Hello, it's the station that loves North Oxfordshire. Ian Downes here with a promise that more of your favourite music is on the way. 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
1: AI could give terrorists access to bioweapons or generate new pathogens if guardrails on the technology fail. That's what the head of MI5 has said in a speech at Thames House. Sir Ken McCallum says among the potential ways that humans could misuse AI, bioweapons are a key concern.
2: AI is already supercharging the cybersecurity contest between attackers and defenders. It can produce propaganda and radicalising material tailored to the individual. We've caught terrorists seeking to exploit AI to improve their reconnaissance and attack methodologies.
1: Police in Ireland have begun a murder investigation into an arson attack at a house in Waterford City. It's led to the deaths of a man, a woman and two children. Two other children are critically injured in hospital. Reports say a man who was fatally attacked by a tiger at Yorkshire Wildlife Park was filming the moment he approached the animal. Following the incident on Saturday, the park has remained closed. The City of Doncaster Council have also launched a health and safety investigation. That's the latest from Radio News Hub. I'm Georgia Lee.
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And that is something we do 24 hours a day, 7 days a week, 365 days of the year, for every year of your life. That's a promise, isn't it? Goodness me. Andy Green and I are getting on a bit now. However, one of the things that we absolutely guarantee you, of course, is whilst we are still living and breathing, we'll be here at Banbury FM playing your favourite music just like this.

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Hello, this is Ian Downes, and that was Tuesday's Drive Home. 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
3: AI could give terrorists access to bioweapons or generate new pathogens if guardrails on the technology fail. That's what the head of MI5 has said. In a speech at Thames House, Sir Ken McCallum says among the potential ways that humans could misuse AI, bioweapons are a key concern.
4: AI is already supercharging the cybersecurity contest between attackers and defenders. It can produce propaganda and radicalising material tailored to the individual. We've caught terrorists seeking to exploit AI to improve their reconnaissance and attack methodologies.
3: A murder investigation has been launched into an arson attack at a house in Waterford City Island. It's led to the deaths of a man, a woman and two children. Two other children are critically injured in hospital. Emergency services were called to the house in the Birchwood area of the city shortly after 5 a.m. Sinn Féin TD for Waterford, David Cullinane, is at the scene.
5: My heart is broken. I can only imagine what this will be for family members, for the wider family who live right across Waterford City and County, and for people who live in the housing estate to be dealing with this level of grief and trauma. It's just unimaginable.
3: Reality star Katie Price says she denies being vengeful towards her ex-husband during a trial at Lewis Crown Court. Her former husband, Kieran Haler, is on trial accused of raping a 13-year-old girl in West Sussex in 2016. Haler has denied the charges. There's a warning of a crisis in children's physical and developmental health linked to screen-based learning. More than 150 clinicians say there's no child-focused health scrutiny of so-called EdTech, adding that it's a serious safeguarding concern. They're writing a letter to the government warning it impacts on speech and eyesight. And Lord Geoffrey Archer's final novel has sold almost 28,000 copies in the UK within days of being published. The former politician and best-selling author died suddenly and peacefully last Monday. That's the latest from Radio News Hub. I'm Georgia Lee.
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In Draycott, in Nethercott, in Bodycott, wherever you are right now across North Oxfordshire, good evening. Welcome to Tuesday evening's All Oldies, All Evening. We're here through to the late show with Lauren at 10 o'clock. And my job, my name's Alex, by the way. Hope you're well. My job is to provide your favourite music from the 60s, the 70s, the 80s and the 90s too. So whatever your plans are for this evening, make sure you keep Banbury FM on because I've got some amazing songs to play. Do you remember this one? Sure.

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It's Banbury FM, the Catherine House Hospice Santa Fun Run, back again this year on Sunday the 6th of December, returning to the North Oxfordshire Academy and a vital fundraiser for Catherine House. This year, the event will be a bit different as there's no set distance. You'll have a set time, an hour, to run or walk as far as you want and as far as you can in that hour, whether it's one lap or 1,000 laps. Good luck with doing 1,000 in an hour. There's an early bird entry fee of £10 until the 1st of November. Thereafter, it goes up to £20. To take part. Every step you do on that will help raise vital funds for our local hospice, the Catherine House. So grab your Santa hat, grab your Christmas jumper, grab whatever you need to grab, and register now with the link at our events guide.

0: 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I've got something for everybody if you love those decades. All oldies, all evening from Banbury FM. And we'll do more of it after the headlines on this Tuesday evening for 8 o'clock, which is on the way imminently.
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8: AI could give terrorists access to bioweapons if guardrails on the technology fail. That's what the head of MI5 has said.
9: The misuse case to which I'd attach greatest weight is AI's potential to change the stakes on existing or even new bioweapons. These risks are real. The UK intelligence community, MI5, GCHQ and MI6, is working closely with the UK's globally respected AI Security Institute to take them on.
8: That's Sir Ken McCallum. He says AI is already supercharging the cybersecurity contest between attackers and defenders. Police in Ireland have begun a murder investigation into an arson attack at a house in Waterford City. It's led to the deaths of a man, a woman and two children. Two other children are critically injured in hospital. Emergency services were called to the house in the Birchwood area of Waterford City shortly after 5 a.m. Sinn Féin TD for Waterford, David Cullinane, is at the scene.
10: There is just real trauma. People are devastated, real heartbreak. I knew the family myself and I'm just heartbroken for them. I met them only very recently, so this is very raw for everybody involved.
8: Reality star Katie Price says she denies being vengeful towards her ex-husband during a trial at Lewis Crown Court. Her former husband Kieran Haler is on trial accused of raping a 13-year-old girl in West Sussex in 2016. Haler has denied the charges. There's a warning of a crisis in children's physical and developmental health linked to screen-based learning. More than 150 clinicians say there's no child-focused health scrutiny of so-called ed tech, adding that it's a serious safeguarding concern. They've written a letter to the government warning it impacts on speech and eyesight. And Lord Geoffrey Archer's final novel has sold almost 28,000 copies in the UK within days of being published. The former politician and best-selling author died suddenly and peacefully last Monday. That's the latest from Radio News Hub. I'm Georgia Lee.
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Hello there. 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And we're back to the mid-80s next here at Banbury FM, the year when Comic Relief was launched on Christmas Day. In this particular year, plays next at Banbury FM.

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0: 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Right, it's Tuesday. It is a minute to nine. Your national news is on the way. Thereafter, I'm back with more great songs from the 60s through to the 90s.
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9: AI could give terrorists access to bioweapons or generate new pathogens if guardrails on the technology fail. That's what the head of MI5 has said. In a speech at Thames House, Sir Ken McCallum says among the potential ways that humans could misuse AI, bioweapons are a key concern.
10: Part of that means retaining the capability edge against those who mean the UK harm. As they seek to harness AI, we must stay ahead. So these powerful technologies bolster rather than undermine our shared security.
9: The Garda have launched a murder investigation after an arson attack on a house in Waterford City in Ireland has killed two adults and two children. Two other children were also seriously injured in the blaze. The man and woman have been named locally as Philip and Kim English. Reports say a man who was fatally attacked by a tiger at Yorkshire Wildlife Park was filming the moment he approached the animal. Following the incident on Saturday, the park has remained closed. The City of Doncaster Council have also launched a health and safety investigation. Inmates have been released early from jail as the second phase of a scheme to free up prison places began today. Hundreds more criminals were released from prisons around the country less than 2 weeks after 700 were set free early. This man spoke outside the prison.
11: Well, it obviously is crowded, but they've just got to get so many people out, haven't they?
9: Katie Price has been cross-examined this afternoon during her ex-husband's rape trial. The court recently heard that her former husband, Kieran Haler, had an affair with the couple's nanny. 39-year-old Mr. Haler is accused of raping a 13-year-old girl in West Sussex, but denies any accusations. And Pedro Pascal says learning to play the cello has been the most challenging thing in his career. The actor stars in the upcoming feature film Behemoth as Alex Serian, a gifted, classically trained musician. That's the latest from Radio News Hub. I'm Georgia Lee.
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0: We're now playing oldies in Adderbury. We're playing oldies in Bodycot. We're playing oldies in Middleton Cheney. We're playing oldies all across North Oxfordshire. With me, I'm Alex. And thanks for spending your evening with Banbury FM. It's much appreciated. If there's a specific song from the 60s, 70s, 80s or 90s you want to hear, you're very welcome to email. It's alex@banburyfm.com. 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

0: Banbury FM, the station that loves North Oxfordshire. 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We're very decade specific. 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

0: 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I hope your day's gone well, and I'm hoping you're enjoying your favourite music that we're playing this evening. 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

0: All Oldies All Evening returns tomorrow evening from 7. Don't forget you can wake up with Banbury FM Breakfast tomorrow morning from 6. And on the way next, it's The Late Show with Paul Hicks. Loads of great songs Paul's got lined up to play. And he's got Late Night Love from 11:30. Your favourite music, Banbury
1: FM. It was just another day. A familiar drive through familiar country. But then, just around the corner, came the unexpected. He'd let his speed creep a little too high as he approached a bend. And he was no longer driving at the right speed for the road. The scary thing is, he didn't even realize. Driving even a little too fast for the situation is a major cause of collisions, especially on country roads where you don't know what's around the corner. Think. Don't let your speed creep.
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3: AI could give terrorists access to bioweapons or generate new pathogens if guardrails on the technology fail. That's what the head of MI5 has said. In a speech at Thames House, Sir Ken McCallum says among the potential ways that humans could misuse AI, bioweapons are a key concern.
4: AI is already supercharging the cybersecurity contest between attackers and defenders. It can produce propaganda and radicalising material tailored to the individual. We've caught terrorists seeking to exploit AI to improve their reconnaissance and attack methodology.
3: He announced the launch of a new AI threat assessment centre. A murder investigation has been launched into an arson attack at a house in Waterford City, Ireland. It's led to the deaths of a man, a woman and two children. Two other children are critically injured in hospital. Emergency services were called to the house in the Birchwood area of Waterford City shortly after 5 a.m. Sinn Féin TD for Waterford, David Cullinane, is at the scene.
5: My heart is broken. I can only imagine what this will be for family members, for the wider family who live right across Waterford City and County, and for people who live in the housing estate to be dealing with this level of grief and trauma is just unimaginable.
3: A man who was fatally attacked by a tiger at Yorkshire Wildlife Park on Saturday was filming the moment he approached the animal. Following the incident, a health and safety investigation has been launched by the City of Doncaster Council. The park has remained closed today. A statement from the Vatican says the Pope has lung cancer and had the lower lobe of his right lung removed during surgery in Rome. Following the operation earlier today, the diagnosis was confirmed. The Vatican says the surgery was successful and there were no complications. Reality star Katie Price says she denies being vengeful towards her ex-husband during a trial at Lewis Crown Court. Her former husband, Kieran Haler, is on trial accused of raping a 13-year-old girl in West Sussex in 2016. Haler has denied the charges. That's the latest from Radio News Hub. I'm Georgia Lee.
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2: 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And here comes another hour of your favourite music. Your favourite music. 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

Down Under and Men at Work. Plenty of men at work and women, I'm sure, in the centre of Banbury this evening. Yes, the fair begins tomorrow. Plenty of road closures enforced, though. Bridge Street, Marketplace, High Street and Broad Street all closed. Will remain closed until Sunday morning. The fair, of course, runs until Saturday and opens at 4 o'clock tomorrow. This is Banbury FM. It is The Late Show. Paul with you until 1 o'clock tomorrow morning. And, of course, massive thank you, as always, to Alex Grout, who is back on your radio tomorrow from 7 o'clock.

0: The Late Show with Paul. Great to have your company for this Tuesday evening. Dua Lipa, that is Dance the Night. Got some Billy Ocean on the way. Some Gracie Adams coming up as well. And Enola Gay from Orchestral Maneuvers in the Dark plays next.
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Hit the Wall from Gracie Adams. One thing you wouldn't hit the wall with, Conkers. I'd never make the one show, would I, for that about turn? Conkers, yes, the World Conker Championships took place in Arundel last weekend. So this is in Northamptonshire, just up from sort of Milton Keynes, that kind of area. It's a little village just outside Milton Keynes. And it's the 59th World Conker Championships, which is actually massive. People came, over 2,000 people came from over 10 different countries, including Japan and Germany. This is huge, the Conker Championships. And the woman who was crowned World Conker Champion was Frankie Hooper from London, despite never playing Conkers in her life. The worst thing is her husband is a contender and has been practicing for quite some time. She's never played Conkers in her life, and she beat everybody. Just imagine that. He's never going to live it down, is he, really? He's never going to be allowed to live that one down. However, it is in the genes, because her father was King Conker David Jenkins. And I think, was it last year or the year before the World Conker Championships, there was a big controversy over it, wasn't there, over bolts in Conkers. I think they were test Conkers, not the real Conkers, and they got mixed up, and there was this big hoo-ha and big investigation into it. He was found not guilty, and it was found that they weren't the Conkers that were used in the

0: Charmless Man from Blur here on Banbury FM. We're going to kick off 11 o'clock with a track that includes these lyrics, okay? It doesn't start with these lyrics, it includes these lyrics. I keep looking for something I can't get. Broken hearts lie all around me, and I don't see an easy way to get out of this. What track includes near the beginning those words? You'll find out straight out of the news, 11 o'clock.
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4: AI could give terrorists access to bioweapons if guardrails on the technology fail. That's what the head of MI5 has said.
5: Not yet realised, but the misuse case to which I'd attach greatest weight is AI's potential to change the stakes on existing or even new bioweapons. These risks are real. The UK intelligence community, MI5, GCHQ and MI6, is working closely with the UK's globally respected AI Security Institute to take them on.
4: That's Sir Ken McCallum. He says AI is already supercharging the cybersecurity contest between attackers and defenders. He announced the launch of a new AI threat assessment centre. Police in Ireland have begun a murder investigation into an arson attack at a house in Waterford City. It's led to the deaths of a man, a woman and two children. Two other children are critically injured in hospital. Emergency services were called to the house in the Birchwood area of Waterford City shortly after 5 a.m. Sinn Féin TD for Waterford, David Cullinane, is at the scene.
6: There is just real trauma. People are devastated, real heartbreak. I knew the family myself and I'm just heartbroken for them. I met them only very recently, so this is very raw for everybody involved.
4: Prisoners have been freed early today in an attempt to open prison spaces. Hundreds more criminals were released from prisons around the country less than 2 weeks after 700 were set free early. This man was asked if he had a message for the Prime Minister.
7: No, not really, no. Scrap the recall.
4: He explained that although he was from Sunderland, he was being sent to Bristol, where he was arrested, and had to travel there immediately or risk being recalled to prison. And Pedro Pascal says learning to play the cello has been the most challenging thing in his career. The actor stars in the upcoming feature film Behemoth as Alex Serian, a gifted, classically trained musician who returns home to Los Angeles and a job of film scoring after travelling the world playing music. That's the latest from Radio News Hub. I'm Georgia Lee.
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You give me something, James Morrison here on Banbury FM, and of course we kicked off 11 o'clock with the Cutting Crew, and I Just Died in Your Arms Tonight. So did you see these window cleaners in central London? You don't see it so much nowadays, where they're using cradles to clean the windows. A lot of the skyscrapers nowadays are built with automatic sprinkler systems in it, so they automatically clean the windows. But this building still used the old cradle system, and these guys got stuck in this cradle 15 floors up and had to be rescued by the fire brigade. I mean, that's people's idea of hell, isn't it? Some people's idea of hell. Some people's idea of heaven, but some people's idea of hell. And I was in Dubai sort of beginning of this year, and they still clean the windows in Dubai. They're like abseiling down the buildings to clean the windows. It's quite amazing to watch. I think it'd be pretty scary to do, and you have to do it, certainly in Dubai, you have to do it very early in the morning, because it gets warm, you know, quite early on in the morning. So you need to, you know, need to be up and early to clean them windows. This is Banbury FM. It's Tuesday evening. Late Night Love is on the way, and these are the Pretenders.

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0: Just the Way You Are. Bruno Mars playing here on Banbury FM. Take That coming up. James Blunt coming up as well. And we kick off with True Colours from Cyndi Lauper. Late Night Love is next.
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0: from the movie The Bodyguard, Whitney Houston and Run to You. 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

A million love songs from Take That. Well, not enough time to fit a million love songs in, as we've only got 12 minutes of late night love to go. He's still at the moment in the traitor's castle, James Blunt. This is Your Beautiful.

0: Blue Eyes from Elton John. 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
7: AI could give terrorists access to bioweapons or generate new pathogens if guardrails on the technology fail. That's what the head of MI5 has said. In a speech at Thames House, Sir Ken McCallum says among the potential ways that humans could misuse AI, bioweapons are a key concern.
8: Today, AI is already supercharging the cybersecurity contest between attackers and defenders. It can produce propaganda and radicalising material tailored to the individual. We've caught terrorists seeking to exploit AI to improve their reconnaissance and attack methodologies.
7: A murder investigation has been launched into an arson attack at a house in Waterford City, Ireland. It's led to the deaths of a man, woman and two children. Two other children are critically injured in hospital. Emergency services were called to the house in the Birchwood area of Waterford City shortly after 5 a.m. Sinn Féin TD for Waterford, David Cullinane, is at the scene.
9: My heart is broken. I can only imagine what this will be for family members, for the wider family who live right across Waterford City and County, and for people who live in the housing estate to be dealing with this level of grief and trauma is just unimaginable.
7: Inmates have been released early from jail. Hundreds of criminals were released around the country yesterday, less than 2 weeks after 700 were set free early. This man spoke upon his release.
10: Scrap the recalls. Try everyone to come back on recalls.
7: Reports say a man who was fatally attacked by a tiger at Yorkshire Wildlife Park was filming the moment he approached the animal. Following the incident on Saturday, the park has remained closed. The City of Doncaster Council have also launched a health and safety investigation. And a statement from the Vatican says the Pope has lung cancer and had the lower lobe of his right lung removed during surgery in Rome. Following an operation yesterday, the diagnosis was confirmed. The Vatican says the surgery was successful and there were no complications. That's the latest from Radio News Hub. I'm Georgia Lee.
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Dion and Run Around Sue. The Cadillac goes back into the garage and we'll do midnight cruising again tomorrow evening, straight after midnight here on Banbury FM. It is Wednesday morning, just 15 and a half hours to go until the Banbury Fair kicks off at 4 o'clock. But before all that, we got lots of music on the way. Olivia Rodrigo's coming up and this brand new Adela.

0: stupid song from Olivia Rodrigo playing here on Banbury FM. It is Wednesday morning and it's an important day in our region because Banbury could actually win the World Cup. 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Rod Stewart on the way and Zara Larsson plays next.
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We're in the early hours of Wednesday, which means I can mention this. The Cropperty Harlequins. They are presenting Pin Money, which is a saucy comedy about a downtrodden housewife who takes on a new job selling Ann Summers products. If you want to see something fun, racy and enjoyable, you can go along to see the Cropperty Harlequins presenting Pin Money. The play is suitable for people over the age of 18. Shows are on Friday and Saturday evening. 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

0: Baggy Trousers from Madness. Well, that is it. There is no more for the late show here on Banbury FM. We'll return later on, though, this evening from 10 o'clock. Whatever you're doing, have a fantastic Wednesday. Through the night, we got some James Arthur and Anne-Marie coming up. Got some Mary J. Blige and George Michael as well. And we kick off with Pink and Perfect after one. And then don't forget, 6 o'clock this morning, Andy Green back on your radio with Banbury FM Breakfast.
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6: Family of William Chapman killed by a tiger at a wildlife park in South Yorkshire paid tribute to him. In a statement, they say William was a bright, warm and engaging young man whose family clearly loved, and William loved them back. The Yorkshire Wildlife Park in Doncaster will remain closed today for the fifth day after the incident. Conservative leader Kevin Badenoch has criticised Donald Trump for his deal to import Russian diesel. From the US president's announcement, European allies gave a public show of support to Ukrainian President Volodymyr Zelensky after Trump claimed Russian President Vladimir Putin wanted a peace deal more than the Kyiv government. Badenoch says Trump is wrong to attack Zelensky.
7: The fact is Russia is the aggressor in this conflict. It has made life miserable, not just for Ukrainians, but even as far away as the UK. Energy prices have spiked because of that war in Ukraine.
6: AI could give terrorists access to bioweapons if guardrails on the technology fail. That's according to the head of MI5.
8: Not yet realised, but the misuse case to which